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0: WQBE Charleston.
2: A new demand in negotiations. I'm Lee Silicera, Fox News. President Trump says Iran should pay restitution for damages caused to Americans as a result of the conflict.
3: If there's damages to be paid, I think Iran should pay those damages.
2: The president's comments coming after Iran asked for compensation for U.S. airstrikes, and President Trump also suggested money go to families of Iranian protesters killed by the regime. The president also told reporters a major escalation by the U.S. remains on the table. The president signed an executive order that would overhaul vaccine schedules for children, which includes separating the measles, mumps, and rubella vaccine into separate shots. President Trump asked about the Senate leaving for August recess without passing the SAVE Act.
3: The voter ID, I think they should pass proof of citizenship, basically Save America, you know, Save America Act. I think that should be something that we should absolutely get.
2: Senate Majority Leader John Thune has said there were not enough votes to pass the measure. Democrats had argued it would make it harder for women and people of color to vote. Washington's governor expanding wildfire relief across the state.
4: Washington Governor Bob Ferguson detailing how his emergency proclamation will expand wildfire victims' access to aid, vital documents, health care, and housing.
5: My emergency proclamation prohibits landlords from evicting their tenants for hosting people and their pets who have been displaced by wildfires.
4: Extreme conditions fueling at least 21 large fires across the state.
5: This may be the worst fire season in Washington state history, and that's saying something.
4: Three infernos near Spokane have damaged or destroyed about 920 structures.
6: All told, over 700,000 acres have burned in Washington state, and we're only halfway through this fire season.
4: Dave Up the Grove, the state's public lands commissioner.
2: Fox's Kristen Goodwin. 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
7: So you don't have enough to worry about. 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Need to worry about fungus. Apparently there are cases of a potentially deadly fungus have been detected in 27 states so far this year, according to data from the Centers for Disease Control and Prevention. And yes, put your mind at ease. We've got it. It's here in West Virginia. I don't know what it does. I don't know how you know you got it.
8: Oh, that's great.
7: But it's coming. Get ready. It's coming. Just add that to the list.
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1: Well, you're never going to believe what movie franchise is coming out with their own restaurant. Oh, I got details coming up. He's a

We got free family four packs of tickets all this week for you to go check out Columbus Zoo and the Aquarium in beautiful Columbus, Ohio. Details more to come tomorrow morning. Did you go?

0: 97.5 WQB. So you know the movie Five Nights at Freddy's? It's actually a game too, and a real life Five Nights at Freddy pizzeria will open next year at the American Dream Mall in New Jersey. There's going to be food, animatronic stage shows, and I'm not sure what this is, but I can only imagine, survival horror multiplayer games. I'm thinking like like a haunted house, like laser tag type deal, maybe? Like, you know what I mean? With the animatronics, maybe? I don't know. But that should be interesting. If that takes off in Jersey, you gotta have to wonder if it's going to be, you know, pretty popular across the rest of the U.S. What to see.
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0: 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We'll get you an updated look at the forecast with Alan Archer. That's coming up here in just moments. Hey, we're bringing back Movies on Main this Saturday to St. Albans. Jurassic World Rebirth is going to be the movie of choice on our giant outdoor movie screen. 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It's all brought to you by the City of St. Albans, Optimum, Rodney Loftus & Son, Family Care Health Centers, Window World at Canal City, or Canal, and Go Mart. 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What a movie. 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All the details on this weekend's big night out in St. Albans. 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
2: Meteorologist Alan Archer. The National Weather Service has issued a severe thunderstorm watch to be in effect until 8 o'clock this evening. The heaviest north of Kanawha County, however, the storm chances here are running to 75% tonight, low 70. Tomorrow, partly cloudy, 90% chance of more stormy weather, not as intense, however, at 82. Followed Wednesday by partly cloudy, 45% afternoon, 80% evening storms, some strong with a high of 85. So I'm meteorologist Alan Archer, the weather station, 97.5 WQBE.

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0: Keith Urban, it's Jason Murphy. Hey, Brooks and Dunn are coming to Charleston, of course, next month, and you need tickets. We have a music survey on our Facebook and WQE.com right now. And here's the cool thing. You fill out the music survey, you do it online, you are automatically entered to win Brooks and Dunn tickets, just like Stacey Watson of St. Albans did. So did Kayla Cremins of Proctorville. You could be next. Do it tonight.
1: I'm John Morgan of Morgan.

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0: 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Morgan. Today our roads are littered with killing machines. I'm talking about semi-trucks. They can easily kill, even at low speeds. Overworked truck drivers are driving.

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1: Kids' vaccines. I'm Lisa Lucera, Fox News. President Trump overhauling the recommended schedule for kids to get shots.
2: Describing a gold standard for science, President Trump signed an executive order reducing the number of vaccines recommended by federal agencies for infants and young children.
3: In many cases, we were requiring 72 jabs for our beautiful, healthy, lovely, delicate little children.
2: Among the new recommendations, splitting up the measles, mumps, and rubella vaccine over separate visits and prioritizing 11 vaccines instead of the current 18. President Trump and HHS Secretary Robert F. Kennedy Jr. have suggested a possible link between childhood vaccines and autism. Studies have not determined there is a link.
1: Fox's Jared Halpern at the White House. Earlier today, HHS Secretary Robert F. Kennedy Jr. announced a tightening of regulations for food additives.
4: We'll change how the federal government oversees what's in our food and how we understand the foods that Americans eat.
1: One proposal would close a loophole that critics say allows unregulated ingredients into packaged food. The FDA is also working on a definition of ultra-processed food that Kennedy says is responsible for childhood obesity. President Trump suggesting Iran should pay the U.S. as he claims the U.S. has the upper hand in the conflict.
5: The president says the United States military has swept the entire Strait of Hormuz for mines, and the Navy is getting the job done.
3: Look, the only one that has control of the Strait of Hormuz right now is the United States Navy. We have a blockade that's been infallible. It's a steel wall.
5: At the White House, Mike Emanuel, Fox News.
1: The president's request for restitution coming after Iran suggested payment from the U.S. for airstrikes on Tehran. 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
6: Ray of sunshine today. It's a quiet reminder that we live in a world where strangers will still pull over to help with a flat tire, where someone gives up a seat, where neighbors bring food when there is a death in the family, where volunteers rock babies in hospitals at night, where a lost wallet still comes home sometimes. The news forgets this world, but it is here, working quietly every single day. People are still good. Look closer. You'll see them everywhere.
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0: 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It's Jason Murphy. Kenny Chesney and Megan Maroney are in the news. They have a new duet called It Just Got Weird. It's coming up on his upcoming album. She asked to be on it, which Kenny said her voice is perfect for the emotion of the song. You know, they were on tour. They were on tour not too long ago together, and I think that friendship, like, I'm surprised they don't have a whole album, honestly. They're really good friends, and I could see, like, down the road, like, them coming out with an album together. Like, you know, I just can't.
1: 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Then, a tribute to Heart with Straight On and a drone light show at 10. 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Don't miss it.
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0: 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We'll find out the latest with Alan Archer coming up here in just moments on your WQB night show. 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But we want to hook you up. We want to, as so does Kanawha Valley Maintenance. 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
2: I'm meteorologist Alan Archer. The National Weather Service has issued a severe thunderstorm watch to be in effect until 8 o'clock this evening. The heaviest north of Kanawha County, however, the storm chances here are running to 75% tonight, low 70. Tomorrow, partly cloudy, 90% chance of more stormy weather, not as intense, however, at 82. Followed Wednesday by partly cloudy, 45% afternoon, 80% evening storms, some strong with a high of 85. So I'm meteorologist Alan Archer, the weather station, 97.5 WQBE.

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Jason Aldean, who is on his way to Charleston. Don't blink, because he'll be here soon. Friday night, August 21st. That's next Friday night at the Coliseum. Ticket info at WQBE.com. We got Stella Lefty on the way. John Party. Also want to do the new one from Jelly Roll. Lainey Wilson and more next. Optimal Fight.

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That's next Friday night at the Coliseum. 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We got Stella Lefty on the way. John Party. Also want to do the new one from Jelly Roll. Lainey Wilson and more next. 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
1: She says it gives parents more choice. I'm Lisa Lacera, Fox News. White House Press Secretary Caroline Leavitt with praise for President Trump's executive order on child

0: childhood vaccines.
1: It's based on common sense and scientific research. Thanks to Secretary Kennedy and President Trump for finally having the courage to enact this order and now to hold states accountable.
0: On Fox's Hannity, the order calls for separating the measles, mumps, and rubella vaccine into three shots and prioritizes the number of vaccines for young children to 11 instead of 18. The president again suggested a link between vaccines and autism, but there is no scientific evidence linking the two. Wisconsin Republican Senator Ron Johnson sifting through tens of thousands of texts from the phone Dr. Anthony Fauci used during the pandemic.
2: Johnson says in January 2021, Fauci wrote to top health officials, quote, many people have significant psychotine storm and fever after the second dose of the COVID vaccine. That is inflammation. Fauci also appears to say it could be associated with miscarriage in the first trimester. These are questions that Republicans wanted Fauci to answer when he invoked the Fifth last month. A Senate panel referred Fauci to the DOJ last week for possible prosecution.
0: Fox's Chad Pergram. Wisconsin, one of the handful of states holding primaries tomorrow. Democratic Socialist Francesca Hong is making headlines as she hopes to win the nomination for governor.
3: She's a state representative, former restaurant owner, running to be America's first self-identifying Democratic Socialist governor. She has earned the endorsement of the DSA and from controversial progressives, including the far-left Hassan Piker. And pressed on electability concerns, Hong has had to walk back some of her past statements about canceling Thanksgiving, Valentine's Day, and defunding the police.
0: Fox's Alexandria Hoff in Madison. Primaries also being held in South Carolina, Connecticut, and Minnesota. 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

0: on Facebook. We're also taking your phone calls. 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How was your weekend?
1: Yeah, we're alive. We had a good weekend, but I was at the Coast Party and having a couple beers and come out in the drag link. So I was out of my truck, so it's in the shop.
0: Oh, no. So what are you driving?
1: My wife's truck right now.
0: Yeah, you better not. Don't make a mess. You got to be careful with the wife's car.
1: Shoot, my truck's spotless. You got to take a stick and stir the papers in her to make sure you ain't getting snake bit.

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0: Well, the Morning Air Show tomorrow morning, Jeff and Jesse have details on how you, yes, you, can meet Parker McCollum when he's in town. Big show, Marshall Health Network Arena, next Thursday in Huntington. We got all the details tomorrow morning. 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
2: I'm meteorologist Alan Archer. The National Weather Service has issued a severe thunderstorm watch to be in effect until 8 o'clock this evening. The heaviest north of Kanawha County, however, the storm chances here are running to 75% tonight, low 70. Tomorrow, partly cloudy, 90% chance of more stormy weather, not as intense, however, at 82. Followed Wednesday by partly cloudy, 45% afternoon, 80% evening storms, some strong with a high of 85. I'm meteorologist Alan Archer, the weather station, 97.5 WQDE.

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on your night show. So there's a viral TikTok where a couple says Shake Shack is appearing to charge more for menu items if you decide not to tip. But Shake Shack says that's not their policy and they're looking into that location.

0: NHL. It's Jason Murphy. We got another movie in St. Albans this weekend. Movies on Mate is back this Saturday. Jurassic World Rebirth. It's a good one. We got Music on Main starting up at 6:30 before the movie. Great food on Main and food trucks, too. So come hungry. Bring the entire family. Bring a couple lawn chairs. Sit outside. It's going to be a great Saturday night. Some of our great sponsors. Of course, the great city of St. Albans. And Optimum, Rodney Loftus and Son, Family Care Health Centers, Window World at Canal, and Go Mart. You know, this is the last hurrah, really, before the kids go back to school. I know Canal County, the kids go back. My kids go back next week, which is crazy to even think about. Is it next Wednesday? I think the kids go back. It's my son's got orientation on Monday. It's crazy. All the details, grab them, WQBE.com.
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She looks so pretty when the makeup on. You should hear her talking to her mama on the phone. 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
2: Setting the stage for November, I'm Lee Silicera, Fox News. Four states holding primaries tomorrow, including South Carolina, where Republicans are choosing who should run for the seat to replace the late Senator Lindsey Graham. His sister Darlene has won the endorsement of President Trump.
3: South Carolina's governor appointed her to the seat less than a month ago, and she told Fox both the campaign and job have been brutal.
4: You know, over the past 3 weeks, I've buried my precious brother. I've learned the new role in the United States Senate. I'm on this brutal campaign trail with a brutal schedule, and I'm still standing.
3: While Graham has notable endorsements, critics claim she does not have enough experience for the job. Prior to working in the Senate, she had roles with the South Carolina Commission for the Blind and Clemson University.
2: Fox's Mark Meredith in Columbia, South Carolina. Wisconsin holding primaries for governor. President Trump has thrown his support behind Republican Congressman Tom Tiffany, while warning supporters about the possibility of Democratic Socialist Francesca Hung winning the Democratic nomination.
5: I think he'll be a great governor. But communism is the greatest threat to our country in history, frankly, including even World War I, World War II, Pearl Harbor, 9/11, so many other things.
2: In Minnesota, progressive Lieutenant Governor Peggy Flanagan and Democratic Congresswoman Angie Craig. In Connecticut, Democratic Governor Ned Lamont is hoping to fend off a primary challenge from progressive Josh Elliott. President Trump has signed an executive order calling for an overhaul of childhood vaccines. He claims children are getting too many vaccines at once.
6: Where they have a vaccination that looks like the size of a bottle of soda poured into a little child's body.
2: One of the recommendations, splitting up the measles, mumps, rubella vaccine. 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

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It's Jason. So a man and woman plan to go to a restaurant, but the place had a dress code where men wouldn't wear sleeveless shirts. 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

0: 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It's time for the idiot of the night. A man in Florida was arrested after he broke into a JetBlue aircraft while it was grounded for maintenance. When the police found him, he was sleeping on the plane. It's unclear if he had another reason.
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I'm meteorologist Alan Archer. The National Weather Service has issued a severe thunderstorm watch to be in effect until 8 o'clock this evening. The heaviest north of Kanawha County, however, the storm chances here are running to 75% tonight, low 70. Tomorrow, partly cloudy, 90% chance of more stormy weather, not as intense, however, at 82. Followed Wednesday by partly cloudy, 45% afternoon, 80% evening storms, some strong with a high of 85. So I'm meteorologist Alan Archer, the weather station, 97.5 WQBE. We'll be right back.

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Ella Langley wrapping up the WQB Night Show tonight. We'll be back with you live tomorrow night at 7. Downtown Billy Brown, he's up next. Fox News, top of the next hour. Good night.

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3: The stage for November. I'm Lee Silicera, Fox News. Four states holding primaries tomorrow, including South Carolina, where Republicans are choosing who should run for the seat to replace the late Senator Lindsey Graham. His sister Darlene has won the endorsement of President Trump.
4: South Carolina's governor appointed her to the seat less than a month ago, and she told Fox both the campaign and job have been brutal.
5: You know, over the past 3 weeks, I've buried my precious brother. I've learned the new role in the United States Senate. I'm on this brutal campaign trail with a brutal schedule, and I'm still standing.
4: While Graham has notable endorsements, critics claim she does not have enough experience for the job. Prior to working in the Senate, she had roles with the South Carolina Commission for the Blind and Clemson University.
3: Fox's Mark Meredith in Columbia, South Carolina. Wisconsin holding primaries for governor. President Trump has thrown his support behind Republican Congressman Tom Tiffany, while warning supporters about the possibility of Democratic Socialist Francesca Hung winning the Democratic nomination.
6: I think he'll be a great governor. But communism is the greatest threat to our country in history, frankly, including even World War I, World War II, Pearl Harbor, 9/11, so many other things.
3: In Minnesota, progressive Lieutenant Governor Peggy Flanagan and Democratic Congresswoman Angie Craig. In Connecticut, Democratic Governor Ned Lamont is hoping to fend off a primary challenge from progressive Josh Elliott. President Trump has signed an executive order calling for an overhaul of childhood vaccines. He claims children are getting too many vaccines at once.
7: Where they have a vaccination thing, looks like the size of a bottle of soda poured into a little child's body.
3: One of the recommendations, splitting up the measles, mumps, rubella vaccine. 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
2: The conflict with Iran continues. I'm Ted.

0: Lindner, Fox News. President Trump saying the U.S. is wiping out Iran in the conflict in the Middle East as the Iranian regime is calling for compensation from the U.S.
1: In the Oval Office, President Trump told reporters if there are damages to be paid, the Iranian regime should pay for its decades of violence and promoting terrorism. The president says the United States military has swept the entire Strait of Hormuz for mines, and the Navy is getting the job done.
2: Look, the only one that has control of the Strait of Hormuz right now is the United States Navy. We have a blockade that's been infallible. It's a steel wall.
1: At the White House, Mike Emanuel, Fox News.
0: Senators Ron Johnson and Rand Paul releasing texts from Dr. Anthony Fauci's government phone this week, revealing communications with other health officials during the COVID-19 pandemic. They had to do with pregnant women and whether it was safe for them to take the COVID vaccine. More details on this from Fox's Kevin Cork.
3: Quoting Fauci from a text dated 25th of January of 2021, since many people have significant cytokines storm and fever after the second dose, this theoretically could be associated with miscarriage in the first trimester. February the 3rd, he said in a Q&A with JAMA, that's the Journal of the American Medical Association, that the FDA found that there were no red flags regarding the vaccine in pregnant women. Then months later, he said this, quoting again, there's no indication whatsoever that there's any increase of any adverse issues in a pregnant woman who was vaccinated compared to a pregnant woman who wasn't vaccinated. It's pretty clear that pregnant women should get vaccinated.
0: This comes after the Senate Homeland Security Committee voted to hold Dr. Fauci in contempt of Congress after he invoked the Fifth Amendment over 100 times during a hearing. Lawmakers also referred him to the Department of Justice. 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
4: 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Here's Riley Green on

Pretty good chance to see some pop-up showers and thunderstorms this morning. Low 70, cloudy, low to mid 80s this afternoon. Granger Smith now on WQ.

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0: triple play, including Co-Wetzel's latest, Hurts Like You. We're going to kick it all off with the man who's coming to town. Well, he's going to be in Huntington next Thursday, the 20th. I'm talking about Parker McCollum. In the morning air show after 6 this morning, they'll talk to you about how you can possibly meet Parker McCollum live in Huntington next Thursday, the 20th, courtesy of your country concert leader, 97.5 WQBE.
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97.5 WQBE. 1 week from this Thursday on the 20th, Parker McCollum is going to be in Huntington at the Marshall Health Arena. After 6 this morning, morning air show, Jeff and Jesse tell you how you can possibly meet

cigarettes in the ashtray. Half-empty bottle of Gatorade rolling in the floorboard. That dirty Braves cap on the dash. Dog tags hanging from the rear view. Old skull can and cowboy boots.

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2: COVID texts released. I'm Sue Guzman, Fox News. Some new text messages are being released from Dr. Anthony Fauci's government phone, where he expressed concern over the COVID-19 vaccine and early-term miscarriages.
3: In one text thread from January of 2021, Dr. Fauci discusses the impact of the COVID-19 injection on pregnant women. Dr. Fauci writes to the then Surgeon General and head of the CDC, quote, many people have significant cytokine storm and fever after the second dose. This theoretically could be associated with miscarriage in the first trimester. Dr. Fauci later said that COVID could cause serious illness during pregnancy and that no safety issues had emerged among thousands of pregnant women who at the time had gotten the vaccine. Dr. Fauci also pointed to guidance from health authorities that left the decision to get the vaccine to women and their health care providers.
2: Fox's Max Gordon. President Trump looking to change regulations on childhood vaccines. The latest from Fox's Chad Pergram in Washington.
4: The president signed an executive order reducing the number of recommended childhood vaccines. Health and Human Services Secretary RFK Jr. drove the move.
5: We are comparing health outcomes in vaccinated versus unvaccinated children. The vaccines administered during pregnancy and outcomes ranging from allergies to autoimmune disease to autism and other neurodevelopmental disorders.
4: Now, Kennedy says there's no conclusion whether vaccines contribute to health problems. Senate Health Committee Chairman Bill Cassidy is a doctor. He called the order, quote, wrong. He believes this makes people more hesitant to get vaccine.
2: President Trump's pick for U.S. Attorney General Todd Blanche sworn in Monday night at the Oval Office after a rough nomination period. Blanche had faced backlash for his history as the president's personal attorney. 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
6: 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Here's Jordan Davis on

The National Weather Service in Charleston, West Virginia has issued a severe thunderstorm warning for southern Meigs County in southeastern Ohio, Gallia County in southeastern Ohio, southern Jackson County in southeastern Ohio, northeastern Lawrence County in southeastern Ohio, Mason County in western West Virginia, Jackson County in northwestern West Virginia, until 3 a.m. Eastern Daylight Time. At 2:09 a.m. Eastern Daylight Time, severe thunderstorms were located along a line extending from near New Haven to 7 miles northeast of Rio Grande to near Oak Hill, moving southeast at 40 miles per hour. Hazard, 60 miles per hour wind gusts. Source, radar indicated. Impact, expect damage to roofs, siding, and trees. Locations impacted include Point Pleasant, Gallipolis, Ripley, Pomeroy, Oak Hill, Rio Grande, Racine, Rutland, Ravenswood, New Haven, Mason, Sandyville, Gallia, Middleport, Chester, Syracuse, Hartford City, Henderson, Vinton, and Leon. This includes Interstate 77 in West Virginia between mile markers 129 and 151.

0: John Party on 97.5 WQBE. 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

The National Weather Service in Charleston, West Virginia has issued a severe thunderstorm warning for southern Gallia County in southeastern Ohio, northeastern Lawrence County in southeastern Ohio, Mason County in western West Virginia, northeastern Cabell County in central West Virginia, northern Kanawha County in central West Virginia, Putnam County in western West Virginia, Roane County in central West Virginia, west central Clay County in north central West Virginia, southern Jackson County.

0: County in northwestern West Virginia until 3:30 a.m. Eastern Daylight Time. At 2:33 a.m. Eastern Daylight Time, severe thunderstorms were located along a line extending from Spencer to near Ripley to 8 miles southeast of Oak Hill, moving southeast at 35 miles per hour. Hazard, 60 miles per hour wind gusts. Source, radar indicated. Impact, expect damage to roofs, siding, and trees. Locations impacted include Nitro, Gallipolis, Ripley, Spencer, Winfield, Clay, Hurricane, Barbersville, Sissonville, Milton, Eleanor, Buffalo, Clendenin, Poca, Cross Lanes, Kenna, Taze Valley, Ona, Culloden, and Elkview. This includes the following highways: Interstate 79 between mile marker 7 and 35. Interstate 77 in West Virginia between mile markers 107 and 139. Interstate 64 in West Virginia between mile markers 18 and 47.
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If you could use some, say, summer heating bill assistance up to $500 from Kanawha Valley Maintenance and WQBE, get details online at WQBE.com.

The National Weather Service in Charleston, West Virginia has issued a severe thunderstorm warning for southern Calhoun County in north-central West Virginia, southwestern Randolph County in northeastern West Virginia, central Pocahontas County in northeastern West Virginia, north-central Nicholas County in southeastern West Virginia, southwestern Gilmer County in north-central West Virginia, Braxton County in north-central West Virginia, east-central Roane County in central West Virginia, Webster County in northeastern West Virginia, northeastern Clay County in north-central West Virginia, until 3:30 a.m. Eastern Daylight Time. At 2:35 a.m. Eastern Daylight Time, severe thunderstorms were located along a line extending from 10 miles north of Sutton to 8 miles south of Cedar Creek State Park to 6 miles west of Arnoldsburg, moving southeast at 40 miles per hour. Hazard, 60 miles per hour wind gusts. Source, radar indicated. Impact, expect damage to roofs, siding, and trees. Locations impacted include Sutton, Webster Springs, Gassaway, Addison Webster Springs, Camden-on-Gauley, Birch River, Arnoldsburg, Holly River State Park, Big Otter, Camden-on-Gauley, Harrison, Cowan, Burnsville, Flatwoods, Nebo, Shock, Rosedale, Upper Glade, Wynetta, and Boggs. This includes the following highways: Interstate 79 between mile markers 36 and 81, Route 19 between mile markers 49 and 68,

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1: Keeping the pressure on Iran. I'm Ted Lindner, Fox News. President Trump saying the U.S. is wiping out Iran in the conflict in the Middle East as the Iranian regime is calling for compensation from the United States. Fox's Mike Emanuel has the latest.
2: In the Oval Office, President Trump told reporters if there are damages to be paid, the Iranian regime should pay for its decades of violence and promoting terrorism. The president says the United States military has swept the entire Strait of Hormuz for mines, and the Navy is getting the job done.
3: Look, the only one that has control of the Strait of Hormuz right now is the United States Navy. We have a blockade that's been infallible. It's a steel wall.
2: At the White House, Mike Emanuel, Fox News.
1: Senators Ron Johnson and Rand Paul releasing texts from Dr. Anthony Fauci's government phone this week, revealing communications with other health officials during the COVID-19 pandemic. They had to do with pregnant women and whether it was safe for them to take the COVID vaccine. Fox's Kevin Cork with more.
4: Quoting Fauci from a text dated 25th of January of 2021, since many people have significant cytokine storm and fever after the second dose, this theoretically could be associated with miscarriage in the first trimester. February the 3rd, he said in a Q&A with JAMA, that's the Journal of the American Medical Association, that the FDA found that there were no red flags regarding the vaccine in pregnant women. Then months later, he said this, quoting again, there's no indication whatsoever that there's any increase of any adverse issues in a pregnant woman who was vaccinated compared to a pregnant woman who wasn't vaccinated. It's pretty clear that pregnant women should get vaccinated.
1: This comes after the Senate Homeland Security Committee voted to hold Dr. Fauci in contempt of Congress. After he invoked the Fifth Amendment over 100 times during a hearing, lawmakers also referred him to the Department of Justice. 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

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I lost a hell of a woman. Freedom caught me on the chin. But I'm doing all

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1: Yeah!
0: It's the Pay My Bill contest. Normally, we do this in the winter. 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

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Nate Smith wrapped up the No Talk Triple Play on 97.5 WQBE. He's going to be on stage right before Jason Aldean at the Coliseum on the 21st of this month. 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

0: said, there's a pretty good chance we're going to see some more pop-up showers, maybe even a thunderstorm or two in areas this morning. Low right around 70, cloudy. Low to mid 80s this afternoon with a slight chance of a pop-up shower here and there. Rodney Atkins now on WQBE.
1: Well, you know those times when you feel like there's a sign there on your back. 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
2: Demands and the conflict. I'm Sue Guzman, Fox News. President Trump and Iran in a tense back and forth, with both of them demanding reparations for damage done during the months-long conflict. Fox's Mike Emanuel with more from the White House.
3: In the Oval Office, President Trump told reporters if there are damages to be paid, the Iranian regime should pay for its decades of violence and promoting terror.

0: Terrorism. The president says the United States military has swept the entire Strait of Hormuz for mines, and the Navy is getting the job done.
1: Look, the only one that has control of the Strait of Hormuz right now is the United States Navy. We have a blockade that's been infallible. It's a steel wall.
0: At the White House, Mike Emanuel, Fox News.
2: War Secretary Pete Hegseth is calling on Congress to increase the Pentagon budget to $1.5 trillion. New text messages have been released from Dr. Anthony Fauci's government-issued phone, where he expressed concern over the COVID-19 vaccine and early-term miscarriages.
3: In one text thread from January of 2021, Dr. Fauci discusses the impact of the COVID-19 injection on pregnant women. Dr. Fauci writes to the then Surgeon General and head of the CDC, quote, many people have significant cytokine storm and fever after the second dose. This theoretically could be associated with miscarriage in the first trimester. Dr. Fauci later said that COVID could cause serious illness during pregnancy and that no safety issues had emerged among thousands of pregnant women who at the time had gotten the vaccine. Dr. Fauci also pointed to guidance from health authorities that left the decision to get the vaccine to women and their health care providers.
2: Fox's Max Gordon, President Trump's pick for the U.S. Attorney General Todd Blanche has officially been sworn in. This came Monday night at the Oval Office after a rough nomination period. 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
4: 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Can't wait to see and hear this guy live at the Coliseum Saturday, November 7th. 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

Dirt sifters, late nighters, early risers. Don't overdo it. Pace yourselves, but God bless you. Thank you for getting her done with 97.5 WQBE. 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

0: 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Coming up, another No Talk Triple Play with the latest release from Ella Langley, Love and Life Again.
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97.5 WQBE welcomes Parker McCollum and Max McMown to Huntington Marshall Health Arena next Thursday, the 20th. How about a chance to meet Parker McCollum? Morning Air Show, Jeff and Jesse have details after 6 this morning on WQBE.

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2: Keeping the pressure on Iran. I'm Ted Lindner, Fox News. The president saying the U.S. is wiping out Iran in the conflict in the Middle East as the Iranian regime is calling for compensation from the U.S. Fox's Mike Emanuel with more.
3: In the Oval Office, President Trump told reporters if there are damages to be paid, the Iranian regime should pay for its decades of violence and promoting terrorism. The president says the United States military has swept the entire Strait of Hormuz for mines, and the Navy is getting the job done.
4: Look, the only one that has control of the Strait of Hormuz right now is the United States Navy. We have a blockade that's been infallible. It's a steel wall.
3: At the White House, Mike Emanuel, Fox News.
2: Today's the South Carolina primary for the late Senator Lindsey Graham's seat. Fox's Jessica Rosenthal has more.
5: After Senator Lindsey Graham passed, South Carolina Governor Henry McMaster appointed Graham's sister, Darlene, to take over as senator for the rest of his term. Congressman Russell Fry and Congressman Ralph Norman are running in today's primary for a full 6-year term. So is former Governor Mark Sanford and the businessman who ran against Lindsey Graham in the primary earlier this year, Mark Lynch. Darlene is also running for a full 6-year term as well, and she has President Trump's endorsement. Lindsey Graham won the primary in June, beating Lynch by nearly 28 points. If no one wins a majority in this special election, a runoff will be held August 25th. Jessica Rosenthal, Fox News.
2: And there was no jackpot winner in Monday night's Powerball drawing, meaning the total climbs for Wednesday night. The winning numbers from Monday: 6, 37, 54, 55, 64, and the Powerball was 10. A winning $2 million match 5 plus Powerball ticket was sold in Tennessee, and two $1 million tickets that match 5 numbers but not the Powerball were sold in California and Maryland. The jackpot for Wednesday night now grows to at least $975 million. 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
6: I'm meteorologist Alan Archer. The National Weather Service has issued a severe thunderstorm watch to be in effect until 8 o'clock this evening. The heaviest north of Kanawha County, however, the storm chances here are running to 75% tonight, low 70. Tomorrow, partly cloudy, 90% chance of more stormy weather, not as intense, however, at 82. Followed Wednesday by partly cloudy, 45% afternoon, 80% evening storms, some strong with a high of 85. So I'm meteorologist Alan Archer, the weather station, 97.5 WQBE.
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Here's Post Malone featuring Blake Shelton on

Austin. She is Stella Lefty on 97.5 WQBE, half of the country music power couple in Nashville. Yeah, her boyfriend is Vincent Mason. He's going to be at the West Virginia State Fair this Friday. Saturday, oh my, Trace Atkins along with Aaron Tippin. It's Trace Atkins' 30th anniversary tour, and Aaron Tippin's going to be there with him on Saturday. Tuesday next week, not today, but next Tuesday, the 18th, Shenandoah, and then Dierks Bentley is going to close it all out. Well, not totally close it out. I think that's Stone Temple Pilots on the final day, but Thursday the 20th at the West Virginia State Fair, Dierks Bentley.

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0: Gary Allen on 97.5 WQBE. Still a chance to win Brooks and Dunn concert tickets for the show in September. That's September 18th at the Coliseum, along with David Lee Murphy. Stacy from St. Albans did it. Kayla from Proctorville did it. Maybe you'll do it. Just go to WQBE.com. 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

0: in Jackson on 97.5 WQBE. Yesterday morning, Donnie Pritchard of Verdonville was a Shoney's birthday winner of the day. Happy belated birthday. Hope you celebrate it all day and all night. Now, who's going to be today's Shoney's birthday winner of the day with the morning air show, Jeff and Jesse? Is today your birthday? Do we know when your birthday is? Let us know online at WQBE.com.
1: Here's what's trending now. Governor Patrick Morrisey went on a two-day water listening tour across southern West Virginia last week and maintains that water infrastructure issues continue to be a priority. Morrisey met with residents and local officials about aging infrastructure and water losses. In Wayne, officials said the system pumps nearly 1 million gallons a day but loses about 700,000 gallons before reaching customers. Morrisey said the feedback will help shape a new water bill for the next legislative session. More than $2.1 million in state grants is going to child advocacy programs across West Virginia. Governor Morrisey's office said the $2.1 million in funding will support more than 20 projects serving children and families affected by abuse and neglect. In the Charleston-Huntington area, grants include nearly $126,000 for CAMC, more than $96,000 for Cabell-Huntington Hospital, and more than $88,000 for the Logan County Child Advocacy Center. The funding supports forensic interviews, medical evaluations, therapy, and other services for child abuse victims. The University of Charleston is launching its 2026 to 2030 strategic plan this month. The plan focuses on four priorities: improving student success, investing in employees, responsibly growing enrollment, and ensuring the university's long-term financial sustainability. UC said it's recently added programs in fields including artificial intelligence, nursing, mental health counseling, and physical therapy. The university serves students in Charleston, Beckley, and online, including more than 1,200 military-affiliated students worldwide. Weston native and West Virginia Wesleyan alum Jason Kuhn is now a member of the Poker Hall of Fame. Kuhn is the 34th living member and ranks third all-time in career live poker earnings with about $77 million. Kuhn said his induction came as a bit of a shock. He began playing poker after a college track injury and also recently helped raise $26,000 for flood recovery in Lewis and Upshur counties. I'm Jen Austin on 97.5 WQBE.

Good morning, I'm meteorologist Alan Archer. Let's check our mountain air forecast. Planning on skies partly cloudy, It's an 85% chance of showers and thundershowers developing at any time. Strongest late afternoon and with a high of 91. 85% chance of storms early tonight. Some strong at 68. Then tomorrow partly cloudy, We're back to a 55% chance of more stormy weather in the afternoon up to 86. I'm meteorologist Alan Archer with the station 97.5 WQBE.

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0: Luke Bryan on 97.5 WQBE. I am Billy Brown. God bless you. Thank you so much for starting your day the right way with the Morning Air Show, Jeff and Jesse. They'll be in just a moment at 6. I hope you have a wonderful day with 97.5 WQBE.
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4: Good morning, I'm meteorologist Helen Archer. Let's check our Mountain Air forecast. Planning on skies partly cloudy. It's an 85% chance of showers and thundershowers developing at any time. Strongest late afternoon, and with a high of 91, 85% chance of storms early tonight. Some strong at 68, then tomorrow partly cloudy. We're back to a 55% chance of more stormy weather in the afternoon up to 86. I'm meteorologist Helen Archer with you with the station 97.5 WQBE.

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4: It's primary day in six states. I'm Dave Anthony, Fox News. They can go to the polls starting now in Connecticut, then later this morning in Vermont, and then Minnesota and Wisconsin, where there's a lot of focus on the left.
5: Francesca Hong could become the first Democratic Socialist governor in the U.S. The chef has made a lot of headlines, her past comments, where she called to abolish ICE, prisons, or cancel Thanksgiving. She says her opinions have evolved.
4: Well, Hong is facing other Democrats in Wisconsin's governor's race. The winner takes on Republican Congressman Tom Tiffany. And Fox's Alex Hogan also details another race to watch, the Democratic primary for Senate in Minnesota.
5: Establishment-backed candidate Representative Angie Craig faces a far more progressive candidate, Lieutenant Governor Peggy Flanagan.
4: On the Republican side, former sportscaster Michelle Tafoya among the Minnesota Senate candidates. There are also special primary elections in Alabama today in four congressional districts after the state was allowed by the Supreme Court to draw new district maps. In South Carolina, there's a special Republican primary to replace late Senator Lindsey Graham as the GOP nominee. Now to the diplomatic standoff with Iran over reopening the Strait of Hormuz fully for shipping. President Trump tells reporters he could still resume bombing.
6: Well, we have that certainly that ability if we want to do that. Yeah, you'll find it.
7: Late Monday, the president responded to Iranian demands that compensation be paid in order to reopen the Strait of Hormuz. President Trump posted to True Social in part, but it is an interesting idea because now I am likewise demanding compensation from Iran for all of the people that they have killed and gravely wounded with their roadside bombs and many conflicts for which they are famous.
4: Well, that's Fox's Trey Yingston, Tel Aviv. Syria's former president, Bashar Assad, has been sentenced to death for war crimes from the country's long civil war. But he and his brother, who was also sentenced to die, have already fled the country to Russia. But Assad's cousin did not. Atef Najib was in court in a cage and also got a death sentence. 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
8: I'm meteorologist Alan Archer. Our forecast today, 85% chance of showers and storms, especially early today. And then late afternoon, the high 91. 80% tonight, risk of severe early at 68. Tomorrow, partly cloudy, 55% afternoon, 75% evening storms, some intense at 86. Thursday, cloudy, 25% widely scattered storms, some heavy at 86. I'm meteorologist Alan Archer at the weather station, 97.5 WQBE.
9: Well, I get here before anybody else, and I'm not saying that for any reason other than earlier you were driving this morning. You didn't need your headlights at 4 o'clock.
10: It was lit up.
9: I could have driven from Nitro all the way here without my headlights.
10: That's
9: because
10: crazy.
9: God provided the lighting.
10: It morning. Was like a fireworks show.
9: Ooh, it was unbelievable. Now that storm has moved off. There is another storm that's up around, well, let's see. It's going to be up in Ripley and Point Pleasant. It looks like it's going to go north of Charleston, but there's still some pretty heavy activity, but it's going to be north of the city. It looks like anything major here in Charleston for the time being is over. But man, did we have a doozy. It is 70 and it's stopping. The rain is stopping now in the capital city.
11: Good morning.

0: chapter 6. The rain in Charleston is pretty well stopped, but man, an hour and a half ago was awful. Whew, pouring down the rain. But here we go. It is the 11th day of August. As time rolls on, make sure you squeeze in one more summer getaway. We're going to try to get you hooked up before school starts. And we're going to take you, well, hopefully take you to the Columbus Zoo and Aquarium. Brad Smar from Elizabeth yesterday won a family four-pack of tickets. He knows his animals. Well, we had to help him along a little bit. But you could win this morning before 10, but you have to know your animals that are in the Columbus Zoo. I'll give you a little tip. That is not what you think it is.
1: Is that the aliens?
0: No.
1: Listen, the aliens have invaded.
0: No, the Columbus Zoo. No, listen for
1: Take
0: your
1: me chip to your leader.
0: To call in and win tickets to the Columbus Zoo and Aquarium coming up this morning before 10 o'clock.
1: And Summerfest South Charleston starts tomorrow on D Street. It is a great way to end the summer.
0: Absolutely.
1: Tomorrow we're going to start at 6 o'clock. They've got the detonators and then 8 o'clock non-friction.
0: Yeah, and school's going to start tomorrow. In Cabell County, they're the first ones that get to go back. They're the first. Thank you, Cabell County.
1: Yes.
0: Parents all over Cabell County are going,

0: God bless you. God bless you.
1: Let's pop open the champagne.
0: Now, where do you hear this news?
1: Oh,
0: reports,
1: my gosh.
0: The National Oceanic and Atmospheric Association, I may not even be saying it right. NOAA.
1: It sounds professional.
0: It's close enough. Reports that July, and we knew this, was the hottest month ever recorded in the United States.
1: I 100% agree with that.
0: Average temperature reached 70, almost 77 degrees. Surpassing July 1936 record during the Dust Bowl by a little over a quarter of a degree. And the folks at Kanawha Valley Maintenance, they knew it. They want to help you with your cooling bill. Go to WQBE.com. Tell us how big your summer heating bill is. I should say cooling bill is. And you could win up to $500 to help pay that sucker down. Thank you, Kanawha Valley Maintenance.
1: Absolutely. And I talked to my dad yesterday. This is crazy. So my father is Colombian. And I give him a call and he's like, hey, did you hear about the earthquake? And I'm like, no, what are you talking about? There was a 7.4 magnitude earthquake that rocked Western Colombia. Right now, over 100 people are deceased and they're still looking for more bodies.
0: I got to be honest.
1: Horrible earthquake.
0: Where is Colombia?
1: It is in South America. So where there's Venezuela and then you have Colombia. And there's some parts of Venezuela were also hit as well.
0: Oh, man.
1: But it was the plates. The plates just shifted and it was just a huge earthquake. Go out to them.
0: A lot to pray about this morning.
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0: 95 WQBE. You're going to be driving to work, at least in the Charleston area. No rain, but standing water on the roadways. We've had some heavy downpours overnight. There is a pretty strong storm hitting and clobbering Ripley, just south of Ripley. And that's going to go north of the city, so don't need to worry about that one. But they've got some pink in the radar, and pink is not good. But you folks up in that area, be careful. We'll check traffic with Bob coming up here in just a couple of minutes.
1: But first, it's time for the Morning Funny with the late, the great Al Woody.
2: A woman and a man are involved in a car accident. Both of their cars are totally demolished. But amazingly, neither one of them are hurt. After they crawl out of their cars, the woman says, "So you're a man. Well, that's interesting. I'm a woman. Wow, just look at our cars. There's nothing left, but fortunately, we are unhurt. This must be a sign from God that we should meet and be friends and live together in peace for the rest of our days." "This must be a sign from God," the woman continued. "And look, here's another miracle. My car is completely demolished, but this bottle of wine didn't break. Surely God wants us to drink this wine and celebrate our good fortune." Then she hands the bottle to the man. The man nods his head in agreement, opens it up, drinks half of the bottle, then hands it back to the woman. The woman takes the bottle, immediately puts the cap back on, and hands it back to the man. The man says, "Aren't you having any?" The woman replies, "No, I think I'll just wait for the police."
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0: 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Injured?
1: Farmer Klein and Campbell is the way to go. 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
2: Thank you, singing people. There are a couple of crashes. They are both on McCorkle Avenue. One on Route 60 at East Lynn Street down in the Putnam County Hurricane area. And then one in the 1400 block of McCorkle Avenue, St. Albans. They both have injuries. Both of them just happened right before 6 o'clock, so it is going to be quite messy there along parts of McCorkle. The rest of the valley off to a good start. You could see debris just about anywhere. We'll keep you updated. Good morning at 625 in the traffic center at 97.5 WQBE.

0: 97.5 WQBE. She didn't, in case you're wondering. She didn't. The answer is no, she did not. Talking about Jesse. She did not. Can you guess what the rest part of the question is?
1: Buy a lottery ticket.
0: Okay.
1: I knew this was coming my whole way in because I completely forgot.
0: Can't forget. You can't. Listen, nobody won the Powerball, so you lucked out.
1: Right.
0: You lucked out.
1: It is going to roll on.
0: And if you did buy your Powerball ticket in West Virginia, the most you got is $100. But the good news is nobody won. Now, tomorrow is going to be a special day if it stays where it is. Tomorrow's drawing, 975.
1: Wow.
0: 975. Does that not have a magical sound to it?
1: Absolutely. Totally magical.
0: If it stays at that, we're going to have to give away some tickets tomorrow.
1: Oh, I like your thinking.
0: Yeah, and you're not getting one of the free ones. You're going to have to buy
1: one. I don't like that thinking.
0: Okay. So you did not win.
1: Come on, Jeff.
0: Get up. Nobody won. That's the good news. We got another shot tomorrow to win almost $1 billion.
1: Wow.
0: Woo!
1: Let's check in with Jen Austin in the WQBE newsroom.
2: West Virginia lawmakers are considering legislation to regulate flock safety surveillance cameras when the 2027 legislative session begins in January. During August interim meetings, lawmakers are raising concerns about privacy, data collection, and how long information from automated license plate readers can be stored and shared. Supporters of stricter rules are calling for warrants before police can access historical location data. Lawmakers also question the accuracy of the technology and flock's data security practices. Kentucky Governor Andy Beshear has signed an executive order establishing new requirements for data center projects. Developers will have to address their energy needs, potential impacts on residential utility customers, and environmental concerns. The order also requires data centers to pay state and local taxes and provide greater transparency. Beshear said the goal is to ensure projects benefit communities without shifting costs to taxpayers or utility customers. Governor Patrick Morrisey went on a two-day water listening tour across southern West Virginia last week and maintains that water infrastructure issues continue to be a priority. In Wayne, the system pumps about 1 million gallons a day but loses about 700,000 gallons before reaching customers. Morrisey said the feedback will help shape new water bills. Ritchie and Pleasance counties are now eligible for federal disaster assistance following severe flooding in late July. Governor Morrisey said FEMA's approved individual assistance for eligible homeowners and renters in both counties. Lewis and Upshur counties were approved for a similar aid earlier. FEMA continues assessing damage, and state officials say additional counties could qualify. The U.S. Small Business Administration has opened recovery centers in Lewis and Upshur counties following last month's flooding. Business owners can meet with SBA representatives to learn about assistance programs, including low-interest disaster loans for property and other physical damage. The centers are in Weston and Buchanan. I'm Jen Austin on 97.5 WQBE.
3: Good morning, I'm meteorologist Helen Archer. Let's check our mountain air forecast. Plenty on skies, partly cloudy to cloudy. It's an 85% chance of showers and thundershowers developing at any time. Strongest late afternoon, and with a high of 91. 85% chance of storms early tonight. Some strong at 68. Then tomorrow, partly cloudy to cloudy. We're back to a 55% chance of more stormy weather in the afternoon, up to 86. I'm meteorologist Helen Archer with you with the station 97.5 WQBE.

0: It is 22 to 7 at 97.5 WQBE. No, you did not win the Powerball. Sorry to break the news to you, but you might
1: as
0: well
1: just get dressed for work.
0: Get dressed for work at least for one more day. Tomorrow, right now, is set at 975 million. 975 million dollars.
1: Now, I saw two states did win the $1 million. I think someone in California and someone in Maryland.
0: Well,
1: so that means they get a Powerball number and then so many of the other numbers, right?
0: Yeah.
1: To win the 1 million. Hey, that's pretty good.
0: They didn't get the Powerball.
1: Oh, they didn't get the Powerball.
0: Because if they got the Powerball, they'd won everything. So.
1: Oh, okay.
0: But they got 4 out of 5.
1: Okay.
0: There are five numbers without the Powerball.
1: Gosh, I don't even know if I want to be that close. It's either all or nothing. You
0: well,
1: know?
0: But see, that's... That's why we're greedy. That's
1: right.
0: Why we're such
1: Listen, I pushed somebody
0: people.
1: Over for a quarter on the ground, so I can't say anything.
0: It is.
1: I will shove you.
0: It is the 11th day of August already. We did have an incredible storm about 4 o'clock, 3 o'clock, 4 o'clock this morning. Unbelievable.
1: It was beautiful, though, I have to tell you.
0: It has moved out. There is still storming north of Charleston, but it looks like the rain in the capital city is going to be out of the way. You'll get the drive rain-free, but you, like Bob mentioned, you may find some debris because it was quite the storm. But it is the 11th day of August. It is Mountain Day. Good day to take a hike. Well, you go without me. I'm not going.
1: And listen, we got a lot of these today. This is a good thing that we live here. We got a lot of mountains here. But I don't know about the weather today.
0: Yeah.
1: So it's also Play in the Sand Day. We don't have much of that here either. So maybe you just take on a trip to the beach. It's a good time to go to Myrtle Beach.
0: And Son and Daughter Day. Good day to celebrate your kids.
1: Beautiful. So,

0: Go in and kiss your kids awake and then yell at them.
1: Yeah. Get out of bed. Clean your room.
0: I love you, but get out of bed.
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0: finally learned what she said there. 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
0: 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Yeah.

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0: 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We will check traffic with Bob. It has stopped raining in Charleston. There's a strong cell of storms just north of the city. We'll keep an eye on that. In the meantime, a Music City Minute with Jesse.
1: Scotty McCreery opened up for Cody Johnson on Saturday night and brought out a special guest on stage, his three-year-old son, Merrick. He sang the last line on Cabin a Solo. Scotty then joked and he said, oh, it's bedtime, y'all, and escorted him off stage. And Miranda Lambert's next album, Crisco, comes out on October 2nd. She announced a few days after October 6th, she'll have an album release show at the world's largest honky-tonk, Billy Bob's in Texas. Miranda said, I've played some of my all-time favorite shows at Billy Bob's, and it felt like the best place to bring everyone together to have fun and live out those feelings with this album. Tickets for that go on sale on Friday.
0: I didn't know that was still open. I have a picture of my wife before I met my wife. Her dad lived in Texas. And she's been to Billy Bob's.
1: I have too.
0: Picture in front of, really?
1: Yes. So they have a big horse out in the front, and it was me, my dad, and my mom. We all sat on top of it, and it was. It's an unbelievable place. Wow, love it.
0: It's still open. It's amazing.
1: I know you're right about that. And Parker McCollum is in Huntington at Marshall Health Arena next Thursday. How would you like to meet Parker? Well, WQBE is going to make that happen for a lucky couple. To get qualified, simply just text Texas, T-E-X-A-S, along with your name to 304-344-9700. That will then qualify you to win tickets to the meet and greet and to see Parker next week. Can you believe it's next week?
0: All right, now what's the significance of Texas?
1: So Parker is from Conroy, Texas.
0: Okay.
1: So that is the significance of Texas. He'll be here next Thursday with guest Max McNown and Annie Bosco.
0: How about that?
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7: Thank you, singing people. Here's something brand new. We have got a tree down across the roadway, Anderson Heights Road and Benview Drive here in Charleston. And you got 3 crashes. You got a brand new one that we just got told about. That's 77 northbound just before the Kenna exit. Believe there's injuries there. That is going to be a while. You've got 2 on McCorkle Avenue, 1 in the 1400 block of McCorkle down in St. Albans, 1 further on down East Lynn Road toward Hurricane. So those are bad spots. Rest of the valley, decent shape on the interstates. We'll keep you updated. Good morning. It's 6:53 in the traffic center at 97.5 WQBE.

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7: The polls are just opening in South Carolina. I'm Dave Anthony, Fox News, for a special Republican primary to replace late Senator Lindsey Graham as the GOP nominee in November. His sister Darlene, appointed to the Senate to finish his term, is running with President Trump's support.
8: Let's go for it, Darlene. I know exactly where you come from. I know you and I know Lindsey, and this is what he would have wanted.
7: That's at a tele-rally for Senator Darlene Graham yesterday. There are 9 other Republicans on the ballot. There are also primaries today in Connecticut and Vermont and Minnesota and Wisconsin.

0: Johnson, where
1: voters will show just how far to the left that they're willing to go. Frontrunner Francesca Hong, she seeks to be the first self-identified Democratic socialist governor in U.S. history. She's a state representative, a former chef, who in recent weeks has backtracked on past controversial statements like calling for the cancellation of Thanksgiving and Valentine's Day, abolishing the Senate, and defunding the police.
0: Fox's Alexandria Hoff in Madison, Wisconsin. In Alabama, there are special primaries today in four redrawn congressional districts. Back to President Trump. He's replied to Iran's demands the U.S. compensate them for damages from all the bombing and the conflict, turning it around, demanding Iran pay damages for
2: all of the people that were so badly hurt, so badly wounded or killed, many thousands of people, and maybe damages for the 52,000 protesters over the last 4 months that were killed in Iran.
0: Now, he is also the Strait of Hormuz shipping standoff continues. No, he's no longer in Syria to face execution, but the country's former leader's been condemned after fleeing to Russia along with his brother when ousted in a 2024 uprising.
3: Bashar al-Assad and his younger brother Maher have received death sentences in absentia for crimes against humanity. The charges relate to Syria's 14-year civil war, in which about 500,000 people died. The same case saw the former president's cousin also sentenced to death.
0: That's Fox's Jonathan Savage. 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
4: I'm meteorologist Stellan Archer. Our forecast today, 85% chance of showers and storms, especially early today, and then late afternoon, the high 91. 80% tonight, risk of severe early at 68. Tomorrow, partly cloudy, 55% afternoon, 75% evening storms, some intense at 86. Thursday, cloudy, 25% widely scattered storms, some heavy at 86. I'm meteorologist Alan Archer at the weather station, 97.5 WQBE.
5: Well, just because you have access to the in-studio color weather radar, I've discovered, does not make you a meteorologist. Because I didn't think this cloud of storms was going to dip down and get into Charleston. Well, it's here.
6: Surprise!
5: I was wrong. So
6: it is pouring here.
5: So let me just tell you, according to the, window, it's raining and storming in Charleston. I should have used Bob's weather
6: right. Right, according to my hair, it is wet outside.
7: Yeah, I bet you the rock's as wet as it can be.
5: Yeah, it sure is. So be careful if you're driving. It's August the 11th. Several anniversaries here, Bob, to deal with.
7: We got the first one's Kevin and Tracy Casto of Kenna, and they celebrate 15 years today.
5: Yeah. Kevin had this to say about Tracy.
8: She's my ride and die.
5: Ride and die. There you go. Well, don't ride with her, Kevin. The only thing I can tell you. How about Jason and Amanda Krauser? They're from Charleston. They're at 25 years today.
7: And our grand champions today are Keith and Carla Baker of Patriot, Ohio. They celebrate 31 years today.
5: Yeah, what about famous people, Jesse?
6: Reality star Savannah Chrisley is 29 today. And happy birthday to actor Chris Hemsworth, actress Viola Davis, and country singer John Conley is 80 today.
5: Yeah, what's that, John Conley? Rose-colored glasses.
6: Yes, rose-colored glasses.
5: One of my favorite songs, yep. Happy birthday, Jacob. I'll tell you what's funny about John Conley. He played at the Boone County Fair when Al was alive, and Al couldn't go. I was going over. He said, you make sure you tell him. I worked with him in Nashville. He's a good friend of mine.
6: He's going to remember him.
5: He's a good friend of mine. I get over, and I say, hey, I couldn't wait to meet you, John. Tell you about Al Woody. He had no idea who I was. No clue who Al Woody was.
7: He forgot they were good friends.
5: I know it, yep. Happy birthday to Jacob Edwin from down in St. Albans.
7: I believe that's Irwin.
5: Sure it is. Jacob Irwin from St. Albans. Him too. Yeah.
7: About Travis Allen Bentley of Fraser's Bottom.
5: Stacy Whiting from right here in the capital city.
7: Set of twins, Braylon and Braylee Smith of Shady Spring.
5: That's down near Beckley. How about Robert Barker from up in Marmette?
7: Ruth Bow of Campbell's Creek.
5: Austin O'Brien from Spencer.
7: Walter Thomas of Clendenin.
5: Gideon Casto right over the hill here in South Charleston.
7: Bob Collins of Clendenin.
5: Michelle Crago down in Red House.
7: Tim Buford, maybe Burford, of Nitro.
5: Nick Mallory from South Charleston.
7: Allison Gibson of St. Albans.
5: Let's see here. Don Jordan from St. Albans.
7: All righty. Anna Skeens of Sylvester.
5: Good job. Good job, Bob. I got a couple last-minute ones. Hadley Hicks from Millstone. Either one of you know where that is?
7: Well, Millstone. You wrote it down, so I know now, but I did not.
6: I have no clue.
5: It's up in Calhoun County.
7: Right.
5: Jesse doesn't even know where Calhoun County is.
6: I was looking that up, too.
7: Cal what?
5: Yeah, and Jet Manley. There's a nice name. Jet Manley up on Campbell's Creek. Turned 6 today. That's from Nana and Poppy. Happy birthday, Jet. Hope you have a great day.
7: All righty. We got one more of the Toshoni's birthday winner Ruby Hammond or Hamer.

0: going to need a ray of sunshine this morning. It is raining like crazy here in Charleston this morning. You be careful if you're driving. We'll keep an eye on things with Bob over in the traffic center. Your ray of sunshine for today, well, it deals with the weather and, well, it deals with life, depending on which one you are dealing with. The storm you're in won't last forever. Keep going. There's sunlight just ahead.
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6: Bobby

0: driven to work in the rain. Just because you have an in-studio color weather radar, you are not a meteorologist. And I'm looking at, even my weather stick is not a meteorologist. It's
1: beautiful outside.
0: It's supposed to droop. It's supposed to, if you've ever seen him, you can find him on Amazon. Becky, who works for Tim Kuntz, they do all the repairs on our vehicles. They keep all our fleet going. But Becky, who works there, told me about this. She swears by hers. And so I got one off Amazon. She thinks maybe I installed it upside down. Maybe.
1: Could I don't know.
0: But it's right now it's straight as an arrow. And we're in the middle of a storm. I don't get it. But
1: maybe
0: it is
1: to hang your umbrella on.
0: I guess that's what it's for. Anyway, in the meantime, what we could use on a rainy Tuesday morning is a little wisdom from Jessie. She'll straighten us out.
1: It's that time of year. Schools are starting to talk about fundraising. You're starting to see a lot of car washes and different kind of fundraisers going on for different teams. But you know what? If they just sold iced coffee in the parent pickup line, they'd be richer than Starbucks by Friday.
2: Oh, my word. It's time for

0: starting to see a lot of car washes and different kind of fundraisers going on for different teams. But you know what? If they just sold iced coffee in the parent pickup line, they'd be richer than Starbucks by Friday.
1: Oh, my word.
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6: And a big uh-oh this time around. We got a crash with injury, 64 eastbound near Montrose, 56 and a half mile marker. You got a crash with injuries, 3800 block of McCorkle in Kanawha City. You have got a crash with injury, 77 northbound right before Kenna. And still working with that tree down, Benview Drive at Anderson Heights Road here in Charleston. So a bunch of stuff happening. Slow down just a bit. Keep your low beams on. We'll keep you updated. Good morning. It's 722 in the traffic center at 97.5 WQBE.

0: All right, now, since I'm not really good at predicting the weather, I didn't want to do this, but I have to. The traffic light down by the Burger King there in Taze Valley, if you get off Taze Valley exit and you go left like you go into Hurricane, you go past Go-Mart, you go past KFC, a little shopping plaza right
1: yes,
0: there.
1: Yes, I know exactly what you're talking about.
0: And then right by that light is on flash. And I'm always confused. Well, when Jeff Erie was a Kanawha County deputy, he was the one I would call. And, well, he's retired now, but he still knows stuff. So, you know, I figure, well, I'll call my buddy Jeff. He'll know. He knows what to do, don't you, Jeff? You know what to do.
2: Yellow is a caution, and red is a stop sign.
0: All right, if it's flashing yellow, all four.
2: Proceed with caution.
0: Proceed.
2: This is like a caution light.
0: That help you, Jesse?
1: No.
0: Okay.
1: It's still confusing.
0: Thank you, Jeff. I see why you're retired now. Okay.
2: But if it's yellow, you come up. I mean, you yield.
0: Yeah.
2: It's proceed with caution.
0: All right.
2: But if it's flashing red, it's a stop sign.
0: Everybody stops. All right. Stop. All right, you're a good man. Go back to bed. Thank you very much.
1: I told him you were sleeping.
2: I'm old. I've already been up and had my Metamucil and everything.
0: All right, man. I appreciate it. Thanks, Jeff. See you, buddy.
2: All right.
0: So, if it's flashing yellow, proceed with caution. You got it?
1: Got it. 10-4. Okay. I'm glad I'm not driving.
0: 7:32 this morning.
1: Let's head into the WQBE newsroom with Jen Austin.
3: West Virginia students are getting ready to head back to school with start dates spread across nearly 3 weeks. Up first, Cabell County, beginning classes tomorrow, Wednesday, August 12th, followed by 7 counties on Thursday, including Wayne, Mason, and Fayette. Most counties return during the third week of August. Kanawha County will start classes on August 19th. Lewis and Upshur counties start August 20th, while Tucker County is last. Students return September 1st. Governor Patrick Morsi said West Virginia will appeal FEMA's denial of a major disaster declaration for Boone and Logan counties following June flooding. Boone County officials say about 180 homes were damaged, but only around 10 had flood insurance. County Commissioner Jeff Petrie said federal assistance is critical as families continue repairing their homes and roads. And residents can still report storm damage through the state's 211 system. More than $2.1 million in state grants will go toward child advocacy programs across West Virginia. Governor Morsi's office said the $2.1 million in funding will support more than 20 projects serving children and families affected by abuse and neglect. In the Charleston-Huntington area, grants include about $126,000 for CAMC, more than $96,000 for Cabell-Huntington Hospital, and more than $88,000 for the Logan County Child Advocacy Center. The West Virginia Army National Guard has a new commander. Colonel Robert Kincaid Jr. has taken command from Brigadier General Murray Gene Holt. Kincaid began his military career in 1994 and later joined the West Virginia National Guard. He said the state helped bring him home and provide stability for his family during the wars in Iraq and Afghanistan. The University of Charleston is launching its strategic plan this month that will carry it to 2030, focusing on four priorities: improving student success, investing in employees, responsibly growing enrollment, and ensuring the university's long-term financial sustainability. There are campuses in Charleston, Beckley, and online. I'm Jen Austin on 97.5 WQBE.

Good morning, I'm meteorologist Ellen Archer. Let's check our mountain air forecast. Planning on skies partly cloudy. It's an 85% chance of showers and thundershowers developing at any time. Strongest late afternoon and with a high of 91. 85% chance of storms early tonight. Some strong at 68. Then tomorrow partly cloudy. We're back to a 55% chance of more stormy weather in the afternoon up to 86. I'm meteorologist Ellen Archer with the weather station 97.5 WQBE.

0: Now, this is how you know you're mature. If you mowed your grass yesterday, this rain, I love to mow my grass and then it rained.
1: Oh, it's perfect timing. Yeah. It's such a feel-good moment.
0: And we had ours mowed here at the radio station yesterday, and it looks fantastic right now once it rains. There are a lot of things you need to be concerned about today when you get to work. Here's if you've got stock, and I don't buy stock because I don't understand it, and I don't know that you can buy stock in this place called Taylor Farms. They are the people who had the lettuce that was causing the explosive diarrhea.
1: Yes.
0: Their troubles just seem to be mounting. Now they're recalling their salsa, some of it, their guacamole, and other prepared foods that contain jalapenos. Sold at retailers, including Walmart, Target. We don't have a Whole Foods here or a Trader Joe's. After a salmonella outbreak linked to their peppers.
1: I'm wondering what all they make. Is this their whole line of stuff? I mean, first you start with lettuce. Yesterday was jalapenos. Now salsa, guacamole.
0: I don't know.
1: I'm a little worried. Maybe they need to go to Shoelaces or something.
0: I don't know. Y'all need to get into some.

0: other
1: something
0: line of work.
1: Completely different.
0: Yeah, if you buy their shoelaces, for God's sake, right. Don't suck on them. Oh my gosh.
1: And Brad Pitt has confirmed he is no longer sober after 7 years of abstaining from alcohol.
0: Why would he tell us that?
1: I don't know. I don't get it either.
0: It's crazy.
1: But just putting it out there.
0: Here's the one that we kind of saw this coming. Well, our friends at Kanawha Valley Maintenance did. They knew how hot it was going to get, or how hot it had already been. And July turns out, according to the National Weather Service, July turns out to be the hottest month ever recorded in the United States.
1: I completely agree.
0: Isn't that crazy?
1: It was unbelievably hot.
0: And if your electric bill, because your heat pump is trying to keep your house cool, it does not shut off, it's going crazy, you can get some help thanks to Kanawha Valley Maintenance. Just go to WQBE.com. You put in there how much your electric bill is for the summer to keep your house cool. And at the end of August, we will select a winner and we'll help with up to $500 to pay your electric bill down.
1: Ooh,
0: that's pretty
1: nice.
0: Good deal. Pretty good deal.
1: And I know some schools are starting this week. I think school is starting tomorrow for Cabell County. But you want to try to make one more summer getaway with your family, and you need to go to the Columbus Zoo. Brad Smar from Elizabeth, he won a family four-pack of tickets yesterday, and you could win this morning before 10 o'clock. Mm-hmm. But you have to know your Columbus Zoo animals.
0: Oh, yeah. Here's one of them.
1: That's crazy.
0: Gotta be a fox or a coyote.
1: I was thinking prairie dog or...
0: I don't know.
1: Well, listen and call in to win tickets to
0: not
1: the Columbus
0: right
1: Zoo and Aquarium.
0: Yeah,
1: we'll
0: right
1: let
0: now.
1: You know when the cue to call.
0: Yeah, cue to call in. And one other thing, Summerfest. Let's get this rain out of here because we got to get Summerfest kicked off tomorrow down on D Street in South Charleston. It's going to be great.
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coming into town here in Charleston, between Montrose and Oakwood, there is an accident. Well, now it's clogging things up all the way back to Dunbar. Sorry. And it's raining. Oh, what a glorious day. We'll check with Bob coming up.

0: Just so you know, if you're going to get off at Institute and come down, you know, through Institute and Dunbar, down there by Shawnee Park, the traffic light there at Shawnee Park,
1: oh, man,
0: it's flashing too.
1: It's coming from every direction.
0: It's a mess. We'll check with Bob over in the traffic center. It's not a good morning to try to get to work. So just be patient. We'll check with Bob in a minute. It's 10 till 8. And in this mess, Jesse, we sure could use some good news today.
1: I'll do my best.
0: All right.
1: Earlier this summer, 73-year-old Lewis, he's a lifelong fan of the Philadelphia Phillies baseball team. He won a charity auction. His prize, the opportunity to get on the radio booth and announce play-by-play for the inning during the Phillies game. Well, Lewis finally got that chance to cash it in and sit in the booth during a game against the Washington Nationals. And he made the most of it. Anyone listening to the broadcast would never have known that Lewis was not a professional broadcaster. In real life, he's a substitute teacher, but he delivered the call with an old-timey charm and confidence that made people stand up and take notice. Fans were so impressed that they've been calling the Phillies to give him a contract. During interviews after the big game, Lewis explained that he does have some practice at this. He's been doing play-by-play voices for thousands of recreational league and school games for decades. So when it was time to step up on the big stage, Lewis was ready, and he delivered.
0: Well, what bothers me about it, and maybe it won't bother Bob, but you've offended me with that story.
1: Why?
0: You mentioned old-timey. Now, maybe that doesn't bother Bob, but does me, because I identify with old-timey.
1: But I think it's a voice. When I say old-timey, that's the voice you remember and you think of that you love so much in baseball.
0: It's not working. It's not. You're offended. You've offended.
1: Oh, well.
2: That's a good deal. I mean, he handled it like
1: you're treasured.
2: A champ.
0: Yes, he did.
2: proof that there's still good people and good stuff in the world today.
0: This old-timey man's going to go take a nap.
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1: 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Injured?
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3: Thank you, singing people. You got so much stuff going on. Jeffrey's told you there's a whole bunch of traffic lights that are out or on blink. We've got two crashes that we know about for sure. 64 eastbound at Montrose. You just got one lane open through there. That traffic is backed up back to about Dunbar. They're still working a crash in the 3800 block of McCorkle up in Canal City, and they are probably still working that one 77 northbound there right before you get to Kenna. So just, it's a mess all over the valley. Give yourself extra time and keep your low beams on. We'll keep you updated. Good morning. It's 7:53 in the traffic center at 97.5 WQBE.

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7: I'm Dave Anthony, Fox News, with a focus on the left.
8: In Wisconsin, Democrat Socialist Francesca Hong leading the crowded governor's primary race against establishment-backed David Crowley. The winner will face President Trump-backed Republican Tom Tiffany in November. And in Minnesota, Democrat Congresswoman Angie Craig faces progressive Lieutenant Governor Peggy Flanagan in the state Senate primary, offering another test to see if Democrat primary voters move further left.
7: That's Fox's Jeff Manasso. They're also just voting now in Alabama in four House primaries set up after the Supreme Court allowed the state to use new congressional districts. There are also primaries today in Connecticut and Vermont, and a special one for Republicans in South Carolina.
9: After Senator Lindsey Graham passed, South Carolina Governor

0: Henry McMaster appointed Graham's sister, Darlene, to take over as senator for the rest of his term. Congressman Russell Fry and Congressman Ralph Norman are running in today's primary for a full six-year term. So is former Governor Mark Sanford and the businessman who ran against Lindsey Graham in the primary earlier this year, Mark Lynch. Darlene is also running for a full six-year term as well, and she has President Trump's endorsement.
1: Fox's Jessica Rosenthal. Still a standoff with Iran over the Strait of Hormuz shipping, and the president's replying to a new Iran demand.
2: They asked for money for the damage that we've done. I said, that's a good idea. Well, we're going to ask for money for the damage they've done over a 50-year period.
1: And we're learning now about some drama weeks ago as Iran hopes to target the president.
3: Last month, Trump boarded the old Air Force One jumbo jet, leaving the NATO summit in Turkey. The Washington Post reporting because of an Iranian threat, the president was shuttled away in an airport catering truck. According to the Post, the president was then taken to a different, smaller plane, an Air Force C-32A. That made Air Force One a decoy with media and some White House staff aboard.
1: That's Fox's Alex Hogan at the White House. 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
4: I'm Peter Archer, Stellan Archer. Our forecast today, 85% chance of showers and storms, especially early today, and then late afternoon, the high 91. 80% tonight, risk of severe early at 68. Tomorrow, partly cloudy, 55% afternoon, 75% evening storms, some intense at 86. Thursday, cloudy, 25% widely scattered storms, some heavy at 86. I'm meteorologist Alan Archer at the weather station, 97.5 WQBE.
5: Bob's been telling you about all these problems around the valley this morning. It is starting to move a little bit between Montrose and Oakwood, a little bit. Now, it's not clear sailing yet, but it's getting, as Junior would say, it's getting gooder.
6: Right.
5: It's getting gooder, slowly getting gooder. It is just after 8. It is Tuesday, and what you need right now, some free Gino's pizza. 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
6: Wouldn't that be amazing? 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Click on that. 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
5: Same deal. Get signed up. We'll get a winner today. If you win Friday, we'll bring it over.

0: Chris over at the Bucket, he sent us some pictures of the traffic. We appreciate that, Chris. We'd rather have pepperoni rolls. It is 6 after 8 o'clock, and summer is just about over. Campbell County schools start tomorrow. Now, Kanawha County doesn't start until the 19th, which is next week. And if you've got a little bit of time to maybe spend a little getaway with your family, let me tell you a great place you need to go, the Columbus Zoo and Aquarium. What does it take to get to Columbus? Maybe 3 hours?
1: Yeah, and it's an easy drive.
0: You could go up and you could come back in the same day.
1: Exactly.
0: And what we've got are family 4-packs of tickets to go to the Columbus Zoo and Aquarium. But you have to be able to tell us about the animals in the zoo. Like, what is this animal? What is this animal?
1: I cannot figure it out.
0: Well, you wait till you get the answer, and you're not going to believe it. It's nothing like what you think it is. But they do have them at the Columbus Zoo. Now all you got to do is be caller number 20.
1: Yes, at 1-800-222-3697 or 304-344-9700.
0: Mm-hmm. You just identify this animal, which you'll find when you visit the Columbus Zoo. It is not what you think.
1: Good luck.
0: Caller number 20, good luck from WQBE.
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0: for you. What's your name?
1: This is Adam.
0: Adam! Yeah. That's for Adam.
2: Where are you calling from, Adam?
1: I'm Charleston.
2: All right, have you been to the Columbus Zoo and Aquarium before?
1: I have. It's been a while.
2: If you can tell us what this animal is at the Columbus Zoo. Now, let me give you a tip. I'll give you some choices here. It's either A, a monkey, B, a squirrel, C, a wolf, or D, I said D, a zebra.
1: I'm going to go off the limb and say zebra.
0: What? Adam's a smart man.
2: Yeah, he is a smart man. It is a zebra. I would have never.
0: I never even knew what kind of noise a zebra made.
2: Well, that's.
0: Well, now we know.
2: They got the Grant zebras. They're the smallest in the zebra family. They're part of the Columbus Zoo. And here's an interesting fact about zebras, which I didn't know. The stripes. They claim that it keeps the tsetse flies and the horse flies away from the zebras.
0: So I think we need to wear more zebra print than when we go outside.
2: Right. When you go mow the yard, put on a zebra print jacket and you should be safe.
0: Adam, is zebra print your color?
1: Anything to keep the mosquitoes off of me.
0: I like it.
2: We got a family 4-pack of tickets, so hopefully you'll get to use them before school starts if you tell us one more thing.
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0: details.
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5: Bob Hamilton's traffic is brought

What's going on now? You got high water in the 6100 block of Sissonville Drive. You got high water Greenbrier Street and Wiseacres Drive at Meadowbrook. And remember, turn around, don't drown. We've got crashes, 700 block of Maywood Avenue in Clendenin. 64 eastbound at Montrose, still working that wreck with injuries. Still working one in the 3800 block of McCorkle Avenue in Kanawha City. And we have got power outages and lights on flash all over the valley right now. We'll keep you updated with everything. Good morning. It's 823 in the traffic center at 97.5 WQBE.

0: He's going to be opening up for Parker McCollum down in Huntington next Thursday. Max McNowan, if you'd like to go to the show and you'd like to meet Parker McCollum, we can make it happen. He's going to be at the Marshall Health Arena next Thursday. Now, this is how you enter the contest. It's going to take a little bit of work, not much. You just got to text something to us.
1: Yes, you're going to text Texas, T-E-X-A-S, along with your name to 304-344-9700. Mm-hmm. And that will qualify you to win tickets and a meet and greet for Parker McCollum next week.
0: Now, Parker is from Conroe, Texas. So if you'd like a chance to meet him in Huntington next Thursday, just do the text Texas to 304-344-9700. Include your name

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1: Let's check in with Jen Austin in the WQBE newsroom.
0: And that's thunder you hear in the background.
1: Not my stomach.
0: Yeah, you're
2: Virginia lawmakers are considering new rules for flock safety cameras and automated license plate readers. During Sunday's interim meetings, lawmakers questioned how long data is stored, who can access it, and how long information can be shared. Flock Safety said local agencies control their data and that they support limits on retention and sharing. But some lawmakers say stronger statewide safeguards are needed, with legislation possible when the session begins in January. The Wood County Sheriff's Office is investigating a fatal crash on Interstate 77 on Sunday afternoon. Deputies say a vehicle traveling northbound ran off the road near mile marker 180.2 and ran into the median. The passenger, 57-year-old Michael Walker of Carrollton, Ohio, was pronounced dead at the scene. The driver suffered non-life-threatening injuries. No charges have been filed, and the investigation continues. West Virginia students are getting ready to head back to school. With start dates spread across nearly 3 weeks, Cabell County up first. Classes begin Wednesday, August 12th, followed by seven counties on Thursday, including Wayne, Mason, and Fayette. Most counties return during the third week of August. Kanawha County starts classes on August 19th, Lewis and Upshur counties August 20th, and Tucker County on September 1st. A new Wingstop is coming to Huntington. The popular chicken chain plans to open at 1325 Hal Greer Boulevard, across from Cabell Huntington Hospital at the former El Ranchito location. An opening date has not been announced. It'll be the first Wingstop in Cabell County, joining other locations already open in Taze Valley, Kanawha City, and Corridor G. Ritchie and Pleasants County are now eligible for federal disaster assistance following severe flooding in late July. Governor Morrissey said FEMA has approved individual assistance for eligible homeowners and renters in both counties. Lewis and Upshur counties were approved for similar aid earlier. I'm Jen Austin on 97.5 WQBE.
3: Good morning. I'm meteorologist Helen Archer. Let's check our Mountain Air forecast. Plenty on skies, partly cloudy to cloudy. It's an 85% chance of showers and thundershowers developing at any time. Strongest late afternoon, and with a high of 91. 85% chance of storms early tonight. Some strong at 68. Then tomorrow, partly cloudy to cloudy. We're back to a 55% chance of more stormy weather in the afternoon, up to 86. I'm meteorologist Helen Archer with the weather station 97.5 WQBE.

0: 23 till 9. We've got trouble all over the place. We had someone just sent us a text message, said if you're coming down Institute Hill into Dunbar, be careful coming down Institute Hill because you're flying, and then you get down and the traffic is stopped at the
1: right.
0: bottom.
1: So go slow right there.
0: Slow down. Everywhere you're driving, slow down. There's high water all over the place. Out in Sissonville, it's a mess everywhere. There is no good place to travel this morning. We'll keep you updated as best we can. We'll check with Bob in about 10 minutes. And you people that have dogs, boy, don't you hate days like this? You have to take your dog out before you go to work.
1: Because they don't want to go out and you don't want to go out.
0: I know. And you know, if they don't go out, they're not going to make it.
1: Oh, it's
0: whole
1: a big
0: day.
1: Mess. Yes.
0: But if you're a dog lover like we are, this is a good story.
1: Yeah.
0: Good story about they tell us how to make your dog happy.
1: Yeah. But it's another reason to smile at your dog. A new study from the University of Vienna found that dogs' brains respond to a happy human face almost the same way they respond to getting a treat. Researchers used MRI scans to study the dogs and then showed them photos of people expressing different emotions. Only the smiling faces activated the reward center of the dog's brain. Even if a person was a complete stranger, you're a complete stranger, you go up, you smile at the dog, and it's going to activate the same endorphins as if you were giving a treat.
0: Yeah, remember that. That's a good idea for the mailmen and the male women.
1: Yes.
0: That deliver the mail.
1: Just talk sweet.
0: Next time that Rottweiler comes up to the fence, smile at it.
1: Yes.
0: As you're running back
1: you'll
0: to
1: be
0: the
1: safe.
0: As you're running back to the truck. Now, you got to take your yang with your yang when it comes to dogs. We know now, they claim, if you smile, it makes the dog happy.
1: Right.
0: Now, here's a story that'll, if you got any kind of a heart in you at all, it'll just break your heart. And, there's a man, and I tried to find out where it is, and it doesn't say where this lady found him, but she noticed out her window one day, this guy's been walking down her street with a dog leash in his hand.
1: Mm-hmm.
0: No dog, just a dog leash. And it just, curiosity got the best of her.
1: Yeah.
0: She went out and said, "What are you doing?
1: I thought he'd be missing a pet or something."
0: And she's a dog trainer, and she thought, "What is going on?" But anyway, she goes out and finds out. He said, "Everybody makes fun of me, but I miss my dog." His dog had passed away 2 months before.
1: Oh.
0: And he said, "We always took this route." And I guess as long as I live, I'm going to keep walking him down this street.
1: Oh, my gosh. Oh. Wow.
0: And I've seen those. You've seen those leashes that are. That look like they have an
1: yes.
0: invisible dog
1: they
0: on
1: them. They cut some kind of wire on them or something.
0: Yeah,
1: they got
0: a wire
1: up.
0: Or something. But
1: yes.
0: he just has his leash in his hand.
1: Oh.
0: And he keeps walking
1: And that brings
0: dog.
1: Him happiness, thinking about that.
0: Oh, yeah. And if it works, it works.
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This is a flash flood warning for the following counties in West Virginia: Boone, Conroe, and Lincoln. Issued at 8:39 a.m. Eastern Daylight Time. The National Weather Service in Charleston has issued a flash flood warning for northeastern Boone County in central West Virginia, central Conroe County in central West Virginia, eastern Lincoln County in central West Virginia, until 11:45 a.m. Eastern Daylight Time. At 8:39 a.m. Eastern Daylight Time, Doppler radar indicated thunderstorms producing heavy rain across the warned area. Between 0.8 and 1.2 inches of rain have fallen. Additional rainfall amounts up to 0.5 inches are possible in the warned area. Flash flooding is ongoing or expected to begin shortly. Hazard: flash flooding caused by thunderstorms. Source: radar indicated. Impact: flash flooding of small creeks and streams, urban areas, highways, streets and underpasses, as well as other poor drainage and low-lying areas. Some locations that will experience flash flooding include Charleston, Nitro, Jefferson, South Charleston, St. Albans, Dunbar, Chesapeake, Marmette, Bell, Cedar Grove, East Bank, Glasgow, Pratt, Cold Fork, Institute, Cross Lanes, Howland Creek, Tornado, Henley and Ashford. This includes the following highways: Interstate 77 in West Virginia between mile markers 96 and 105. Route 119 between mile markers 68 and 80. Interstate 64 in West Virginia between mile markers 46 and 57. West Virginia Turnpike between mile markers 77 and 95. Interstate 79 between mile markers 1 and 2. Repeating, a flash flood warning has been issued until 11:45 a.m. Eastern Daylight Time for the following counties in West Virginia: Boone, Conroe, and Lincoln.

0: Hey, WQBE, along with our friends at the City of St. Albans, got another one of those movies on Maine coming up this Saturday night. Got a great movie, Jurassic World Rebirth. But I watched that movie. I watched all the Jurassic Park, especially the first one. And I'm thinking, you know, our scientists could probably do that.
1: I think you're right. Remember when they did the wolf? With the DNA.
0: The one that was extinct
1: forever. Yeah. Yes, I believe you. I think that this could be a real thing.
0: And when you watch these movies, you get thinking, what if one of those showed up in the backyard?
1: Oh my gosh.
0: Anyway, we want to say thanks to Optimum and Rodney Loftus and Son and Family Care Health Centers. Great people there. Window World of Kanawha, some more great people. And GoMart, boy. We love the people at GoMart, especially the one in Kanawha City that has the pepperoni rolls.
1: Yes, definitely.
0: We love y'all. We love y'all. But they have helped sponsor this. The movies are free, and they usually have entertainment on Main Street in St. Albans. That starts about 6:30. The movie starts when it gets dark. You bring a lawn chair, bring a blanket, bring the kids, but don't sit up real close to them. Three-story movie screen.
1: When it jumps out at you, your chair's falling back.
0: You're not kidding. And you might want to bring a change of pants.
1: Some old

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2: Thank you, singing people. You got a whole bunch of stuff going on, including crashes and high water and weather advisories. Now they say we are in a storm warning and a flash flood warning until 11:45 this morning. So that means it's almost guaranteed that we're going to have flooding in places. You got crashes, 64 eastbound at Montrose. You have got one 64 westbound at the entrance ramp at Cross Lanes, 64 westbound at the Dunbar exit ramp. Got high water on Spring and Bullet Streets. You have got a crash in the 700 block of Maywood Avenue up in Clendenin. And they are still working several of the earlier crashes from this morning. So stuff out all over the valley right now. Just bear with the first responders. We'll try to keep you updated. Good morning. It's coming up on 8:55 in the traffic center at 97.5 WQBE.

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1: Do Wisconsin Democrats want a socialist governor? I'm Dave Anthony, Fox News. They are deciding that at the polls today with Francesca Hong, the primary frontrunner.
2: She has run on the platform of higher minimum wage, higher taxes for rich people, universal health care, and a one-year moratorium on new data centers. She has flip-flopped on tweets calling to defund or abolish police and criticizing Thanksgiving. She called those bad takes.
1: Fox's Mike Tobin in Milwaukee. The winning Democrat will face Republican Congressman Tom Tiffany in the governor's race in November. There are also progressives on the ballot in primaries today in Connecticut, Minnesota, and Vermont. And Fox's Evan Brown reports.
3: Four of Alabama's seven congressional districts hold primary elections today for parties to pick nominees for November's congressional elections. These are primaries for the districts affected by the U.S. Supreme Court ruling allowing the state to rely on congressional district maps drafted in 2023. Newer maps were ruled unsuitable.
1: There's also a special Republican primary in South Carolina to replace late Senator Lindsey Graham as the GOP nominee in November. President Trump could be taken to court over an executive order some doctors and medical experts do not support, reducing the number of recommended childhood vaccines from 18 to 11, COVID no longer among them. And speaking of COVID, ex-presidential advisor Dr. Anthony Fauci is under more scrutiny over his recommending the vaccine.
4: There have been no red flags of anything that anyone would be worried about.
1: That's what Fauci told CBS in 2021 during the pandemic, weeks after writing in private text messages made public that he had concerns about the second dose of the COVID vaccine causing inflammation.

0: that could cause pregnant women to have miscarriages. Republican Senator Roger Marshall tells Fox he wants a special counsel.
1: They have subpoena power. They can have an independent investigation, and then they can prosecute as well.
0: A GOP-led Senate committee held Fauci in contempt of Congress for refusing to answer COVID questions. The doctor's lawyer called that a political stunt, saying Fauci has saved lives. America's listening to Fox News.
2: I'm Peter Rogers, Stella Archer. Our forecast today, 85% chance of showers and storms, especially early today, and then late afternoon, the high 91. 80% tonight, risk of severe early at 68. Tomorrow, partly cloudy, 55% afternoon, 75% evening storms, some intense at 86. Thursday, cloudy, 25% widely scattered storms, some heavy at 86. I'm meteorologist Stella Archer at the weather station, 97.5 WQBE.
3: One note here real quick. Down in the St. Albans area, down the other end of St. Albans, down where 84 Lumber is, where the drive-in movie used to be, but now they sell 2x4s, they've got the traffic light right there at that intersection. That's Route 60 and 817. 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Now, what we got to do? 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
3: Facilities. 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
4: This was a lot of words.
3: 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You need to simplify that a little bit.
4: I had to turn it back around.
3: A little bit, Brenda. Let's see if we can find her. Hold on.
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3: Just realize something, Jesse. 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And college is going back now, too. I bet Brenda's busier than a cat
4: in the sandbox. She's probably sharpening her pencils right now. 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
3: This is Jeff and Jesse at WQBE. We're going to bring over Pizza Friday. You going to need a break?
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0: Hey, coming up at WQBE No Talk Triple Play, Chris Young is lined up, Ty Myers is over yonder, and Dylan Scott's new song coming up as well. But first, a Music City Minute or Two with Jesse.
1: Zach Bryan has confirmed his new EP, Young Manhood and Other Donatable Organs. That's an interesting name. It'll be released in October. He shared the news with fans during a concert in Salt Lake City over the weekend. The EP is expected to include fan-favorite unreleased songs like Lodi Win and Walk Backwards, and other teased tracks possibly will make the cut as well. And Riley Green is officially still on the market. During an appearance on the CBS this morning, Gayle King asked about his relationship status, and the country star answered with one simple word, yeah, confirming he is single. Green also talked about his upcoming album, That's Just Me, out on September 18th, saying he intentionally mixed different styles because he grew up listening from anything from Tim McGraw and Merle Haggard to Tupac and Sublime. After the album drops, Riley will make his debut as the coach of The Voice, which premieres on September 21st. And breaking news this morning, thank you to Jessica Bennett for sharing this news. Sugarland's Ride or Die Tour with Jennifer Nettles and Christian Bush. It's going to be coming to Pikeville, Kentucky on November
0: 8th. Wait a minute. 6th. They don't sing together anymore.
1: Yes, they do.
0: How about that?
1: They do. I was shocked with this. It's the 20th anniversary of them, which was so surprising. I love Jennifer Nettles. And Christian Bush, I'm telling you, he is so talented. The pre-sale for that will be on August the 14th. And Parker McCollum, he's going to be in Huntington at the Marshall Health Arena next Thursday. How would you like to meet Parker? Pick me. WQBE can make that happen for a lucky couple. Get qualified simply by texting Texas, T-E-X-A-S.
0: Hey, I can spell Texas. Come on.
1: Well, I just want to make sure.
0: Okay.
1: With my southern accent, along with your name to 304-344-9700. You will then be qualified to win the tickets and the meet and greet. Oh, and that is the, that'd be awesome. Yeah. And that's the Music City Minute.

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0: Wrapping up this hour's exclusive, no talk, triple play. His name is Dylan Scott. You know him. He's built like I am. If you've ever wondered, if you've never seen me, in your mind trying to figure out what I look like, Dylan Scott without the beard, because he's very stocky, very athletic looking.
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Your forecast, only on skies partly cloudy to cloudy. That's an 85% chance of showers and thundershowers developing at any time. Strongest late afternoon and with a high of 91. 85% chance of storms early tonight. Some strong at 68. Then tomorrow partly cloudy to cloudy. We're back to a 55% chance of more stormy weather in the afternoon up to 86. I'm meteorologist Helen Archer with the station 97.5 WQBE.

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0: got everybody, well, I think everybody safely to work this morning. Take a deep breath.
1: What a wonderful Tuesday.
0: What a crazy morning it has been. And according to the radar, it looks like there's no rain in the next several hours here in Charleston, which is good. We've had enough, Lord. That's enough. I appreciate

0: appreciated. We did mow the grass yesterday, and it looks great. But share it with somebody else. Here's some things that we didn't get to today. The Food and Drug Administration, and this will solve all our problems. They're proposing a new rule that would require food companies to tell the government before adding new ingredients to their products and provide data proving these ingredients are safe.
1: Wow.
0: Oh, you can trust the government. Absolutely.
1: Yeah, let's see how well that goes. And millions of people are mourning Jackie, the beloved big bear bald eagle who died at the age of 14 after battling a serious illness. For nearly a decade, fans from around the world watched Jackie and her longtime mate Shadow on the Big Bear Live Nest Cam.
0: Did you ever look at it?
1: Absolutely. I found myself obsessed with it. I'd be watching it all the time.
0: Well, that's very sad.
1: Yes, now, it is. Our
0: eagle, you probably don't know this. Maybe you do. I shouldn't assume you don't. Like a dove, does an eagle mate for life?
1: Oh, I have no idea. Okay. You can assume correctly then.
0: Okay. A new study from the University of Vienna. Is that where you went to college?
1: No. I went to Valdosta State in Georgia.
0: Found that dog brains respond to a happy human face almost the same way they respond to getting a treat. Smiling your face at your dog activates the reward center of the dog's brain. How about that? Isn't that
1: so
0: special?
1: Sweet. And location sharing is the new normal, but experts say it's worth setting boundaries. Sharing your location with friends and family, well, it's gone from a safety feature to something many people feel now they're expected to do. So make sure you set boundaries. Hey, I'm going to give you your location, but you're not to look if I'm at Crumble Cookie.
0: Don't mention.
1: No, not at all. You can't know that if I'm there.
0: There's a health food store up here somewhere. Right. I know there is. Yeah.
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2: An accused killer with a following of supporters back in court in New York City. I'm Dave Anthony, Fox News. Luigi Mangione has a hearing less than a month before his first trial on state murder charges in the shooting death of UnitedHealthcare CEO Brian Thompson in 2024.
3: His lawyers are fighting to have the trial televised, arguing current access restrictions violate his constitutional right to a public trial. However, prosecutors are concerned that Mangione's supporters may try to influence jurors and witnesses.
2: Fox's Nate Foy. Mangione also faces a federal trial next year. It is primary day in Minnesota, where the Justice Department's out monitoring polling sites in two counties with a Senate race closely watched.
4: Top Republicans believe they have a real shot here if Democrats go with Lieutenant Governor Peggy Flanigan as their nominee. Flanigan is extremely progressive. She wants Medicare for all and to abolish ICE.
2: Fox's Garrett Tenney in Minneapolis.
4: Republicans are also keen to face her because of her ties to Governor Tim Walz and the massive fraud that took place in Minnesota while the pair was in office. Congresswoman Angie Craig has made that elected stability argument a focal point of her campaign.
2: A Democratic socialist getting a lot of attention in a contest for governor in Wisconsin. There are also primaries today in Alabama, Connecticut, Vermont, and South Carolina. As the standoff with Iran continues over Strait of Hormuz shipping, Iran-backed Houthi rebels hit a ship with missiles in a different waterway, killing four crew members. Because of a threat to President Trump from Iran at the NATO summit last month, the Washington Post and New York Times report he made a deceptive exit.
5: After saying publicly that he would leave Turkey on a legacy Air Force One for, quote, time's sake, instead of the luxury plane donated by Qatar, he was spirited out of the powder blue 747 in a catering container to a military jet and taken to Britain. Upon arrival, he secretly got back on the older plane and disembarked in front of reporters, walking to the new plane, which he flew back to Washington.
2: That's Fox's Tanya J.

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2: So you don't have enough to worry about. Here's just some more fungus. Need to worry about fungus. Apparently there are cases of a potentially deadly fungus have been detected in 27 states so far this year, according to data from the Centers for Disease Control and Prevention. And yes, put your mind at ease. We've got it. It's here in West Virginia. I don't know what it does. I don't know how you know you got it.
3: Oh, that's great.
2: But it's coming. Get ready. It's coming. Just add that to the list.
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That is Kenny Chesney. Good morning, gang. It's sliding back in. Actually, literally, like hydroplaning coming in. Careful out there, boys. It's Jake Owen.

0: country. 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Ready to go. All kinds of fun stuff for the workday. 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

0: So do be careful. Don't drive through that stuff. And you'd be surprised what a little bit of rain on the road will do to the tires and just slow down a bit. All right, Bob was pulling out the last of his hair this morning on some of the traffic reports. We'll get to it. Got another No Talk Trivia Triple Play coming up next with WQB.
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0: 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Boy, those thunder boomers jumped you out of bed this morning, didn't they? Woo! We'll check in with Archer, see what we got left for you coming up next.
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2: Good morning, I'm meteorologist Alan Archer. Let's check our mountain air forecast. Plenty on skies, partly cloudy to cloudy. It's an 85% chance of showers and thundershowers developing at any time. Strongest late afternoon, and with a high of 91, 85% chance of storms early tonight. Some strong at 68, then tomorrow partly cloudy to cloudy. We're back to a 55% chance of more stormy weather in the afternoon up to 86. I'm meteorologist Alan Archer with the weather station 97.5 WQBE.

left here, boy. Take it slow. Don't get distracted by that radio. I just rolled my eyes and I said,

Ashley McBride, 97.5 WQBE. Today's country, your 24 karat favorites. Fast car. Here's Luke Combs. You got a fast car.

0: fast car. That is Luke Combs on 97.5 WQBE. Just not too fast with water on the roads and stuff this morning with the storms, hit and miss in areas. We'll keep you up to date right here with the Rabbit. Get back into it. It's got your favorites right around the corner. Also get the latest from Fox. Don't forget at noon today, Brooksy's Bar and Grill. We're featuring that awesome location over there in Winfield, right on the riverbanks. Always stuff going on down there. Live music and karaoke's on Wednesdays, line dancing on Tuesdays, music bingo, which I gotta try that. I got some stuff on Thursdays that keeps me from getting there. And that might be good, because I'd be good at that one. So, you hang on. We'll give you a chance to win, to enjoy some of that great food and beverages and all that good stuff over there with WQBE.
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1: Federal election monitoring. I'm Dave Anthony, Fox News. That's happening in Minnesota, where the Justice Department says it's overseeing ballot security in two counties with a key contest today.
2: Democrat Congresswoman Angie Craig faces progressive Lieutenant Governor Peggy Flanagan in the state Senate primary, offering another test to see if Democrat primary voters move further left or favor candidates seen as more establishment and electable. On the Republican side of Minnesota's Senate primary, Michelle Tafoya and Adam Schwarze are among the leading contenders.
1: Fox's Jeff Manasso. Democrats Wisconsin are considering whether to nominate a socialist for governor, Francesca Hong, who just told Fox after voting,
3: "We are ready to unite not just the party, but working class people all across the state to defeat Tom Tiffany in November."
1: Tiffany's the Republican who will face whichever Democrat wins today in November. There are also primaries today in Alabama, Connecticut, Vermont, and South Carolina. Luigi Mangione was back in

0: court this morning for the last scheduled hearing before his state murder trial next month in New York in the killing of UnitedHealthcare CEO Brian Thompson in 2024. Mangione has a following of supporters. His defense wants cameras in the courtroom.
1: We just learned 80 members of the media will be able to cover this trial. There will also be an overflow courtroom, and now both sides have to get together about this jury questionnaire. Jury selection is expected to start on September 8th.
0: Fox's C.B. Cotton outside the court in New York City. Mangione faces a federal trial next year. As the standoff continues with Iran over shipping in the Strait of Hormuz, more conflicts at sea.
2: Maritime tracking groups say that an incident was recorded this morning in the Gulf of Oman between a vessel and a military. Reports indicate that U.S. forces fired on a vessel violating the naval blockade. We're also tracking reports of a Houthi attack on a commercial vessel off the coast of Yemen, where three crew members were reportedly killed.
0: Fox's Trey Yingston, Tel Aviv. Russia has set an American prisoner free, a former Marine detained since 2022, said to be in poor health, now being flown to Texas. 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
4: Your ray of sunshine today. It's a quiet reminder that we live in a world where strangers will still pull over to help with a flat tire, where someone gives up a seat, where neighbors bring food when there is a death in the family, where volunteers rock babies in hospitals at night, where a lost wallet still comes home sometimes. The news forgets this world, but it is here, working quietly every single day. People are still good. 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

met Joel Tinpenny. Capital City's number one, 97.5 WQBE. You realize Summerfest firing up tomorrow. Oh, around the mound. It's kind of like the end of summer bash here, which kind of breaks my heart in one way, but I'm so looking forward to Summerfest. Man, they got some great acts once again this year. Going to be kicking it off with Non-Friction, the Detonators coming back on Thursday. You've got the Exiles. You got the Motown All-Stars. Then happening on Friday, the 77 Experience. Straight On, that is that Heart tribute band. They, like, rocked it last year. They're coming back. That'll be Friday. Saturday, after the big car shows and all of that stuff, Josh Pantry. Man, I love that guy. And then Rick Kay is coming back to finish it up before the big fireworks. Check it out around the mound, South Charleston, with 97.5 WQBE.

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The National Weather Service in Charleston, West Virginia has issued a severe thunderstorm warning for Meigs County in southeastern Ohio, Gallia County in southeastern Ohio, Jackson County in southeastern Ohio, southeastern Vinton County in southeastern Ohio, southwestern Athens County in southeastern Ohio, northeastern Lawrence County in southeastern Ohio, northwestern Mason County in western West Virginia, north-central Jackson County in northwestern West Virginia, southwestern Wood County in northwestern West Virginia, until 12:15 p.m. Eastern Daylight Time. At 11:21 a.m. Eastern Daylight Time, severe thunderstorms were located along a line extending from near Albany to 6 miles northeast of Lucasville, moving southeast at 45 miles per hour. Hazard, 60 miles per hour wind gusts. Source, radar indicated. Impact, expect damage to roofs, siding, and trees. Locations impacted include Jackson, Wellston, Point Pleasant, Gallipolis, Pomeroy, MacArthur, Oak Hill, Rio Grande, Albany, Racine, Rutland, Fort Run State Park, New Haven, Mason, Tupper's Plains, Gallia, Waterloo, Middleport, Chester, and Hamden,

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0: that is Parmalee right here with WQBE, today's country, your 24 karat favorites. Thanks so much for hanging with us today. We'll check in with Archer. The worst of it this morning has passed, but it's not completely over yet. Although, hey, let's get it all out of the way because we had Summerfest kicking off tomorrow and then all through the weekend around the mound, South Charleston. That's going to be a lot of fun. Also got another movie night, Movies on Main Saturday in St. Albans. So a lot of stuff to do as we start to get ready for the back to school stuff. So we're going to end it with a bang.
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6: I'm Peter Rogers, Stone Archer. Our forecast today, 85% chance of showers and storms, especially early today, and then late afternoon, the high 91. 80% tonight, risk of severe early at 68. Tomorrow, partly cloudy, 55% afternoon, 75% evening storms, some intense at 86. Thursday, cloudy, 25% widely scattered storms, some heavy at 86. I'm meteorologist Stellan Archer at the weather station, 97.5 WQBE.

The National Weather Service in Charleston, West Virginia has issued a severe thunderstorm warning for East Central Meigs County in southeastern Ohio, Eastern Washington County in southeastern Ohio, Pleasants County in northwestern West Virginia, northwestern Calhoun County in north-central West Virginia, Ritchie County in northwestern West Virginia, Wirt County in northwestern West Virginia, Tyler County in northern West Virginia, northeastern Jackson County in northwestern West Virginia, Wood County in northwestern West Virginia, until 12:45 p.m. Eastern Daylight Time. At 11:38 a.m. Eastern Daylight Time, severe thunderstorms were located along a line extending from near Beverly to 7 miles north of Pomeroy, moving east at 50 miles per hour. Hazard, 60 miles per hour wind gusts. Source, radar indicated. Impact, expects damage to roofs, siding, and trees. Locations impacted include Parkersburg, Marietta, Belpre, Harrisville, St. Mary's, Elizabeth, Middleborn, Fort Run State Park, Vienna, Williamstown, Sistersville, Pennsboro, Belmont, Mineral Wells, Washington, North Bend State Park, Lubeck, Boaz, Newport, and Matamoras. This includes the following highways: Interstate 77 in West Virginia between mile markers 156 and 186. Interstate 77 in Ohio between mile markers 1 and 7. Route 50 in West Virginia between mile markers 1 and 43.

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Tim McGraw, do something like that.

0: something like that. Barbecue stains. It's always on the white shirts, too. Have you ever noticed that? You can have any other color shirt, no stains. White, there's your stain. I swear, it's just one of those freaks of nature. Hang on, we'll get back to it. We get you country next. George Burns coming up. Some Hudson Westbrook on the way. Ella Langley, yeah, you betcha. Plus, time check. We are that close to lunchtime trivia. That's going to be a chance to win some lunch or dinner or just a good time out of Brooksy's Bar and Grill. That is coming up at noon with 97.5.
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0: lunchtime trivia. That's going to be a chance to win some lunch or dinner or just a good time out of Brooksy's Bar and Grill. 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
2: The National Weather Service in Charleston, West Virginia has issued a severe thunderstorm warning for southeastern Meigs County in southeastern Ohio, southern Gallia County in southeastern Ohio, Lawrence County in southeastern Ohio, west central Calhoun County in north central West Virginia, Mason County in western West Virginia, Cabell County in central West Virginia, Putnam County in western West Virginia, southwestern Wood County in northwestern West Virginia, northwestern Roane County in central West Virginia, Jackson County in northwestern West Virginia, until 12:45 p.m. Eastern Daylight Time. At 11:46 a.m. Eastern Daylight Time, severe thunderstorms were located along a line extending from near Fort Run State Park to 7 miles south of Oak Hill, moving southeast at 45 miles per hour. Hazard, 60 miles per hour wind gusts. Source, radar indicated. Impact, expect damage to roofs, siding, and trees. Locations impacted include Huntington, Ironton, Point Pleasant, Gallipolis, Ripley, Spencer, Winfield, Coal Grove, Chesapeake, Racine, Proctorville, Lake Vesuvius, Hurricane, Barbersville, Ravenswood, Milton, New Haven, Eleanor, Buffalo, and Sandyville. This includes the following highways: Interstate 77 in West Virginia between mile markers 123 and 156. Interstate 64 in West Virginia between mile markers 11 and 38.
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2: Decision day in six states. I'm Lisa Brady, Fox News. In South Carolina, it's a special primary to replace the late Senator Lindsey Graham as the GOP Senate nominee.
3: Lindsey was amazing. I will never fill his shoes. No one can ever fill his shoes. And I don't just expect it to be handed to me.
2: Senator Darlene Graham, appointed to finish her brother's term, just voted in Lexington, facing nine other candidates. So she expects a runoff in 2 weeks and hopes to be in it, also countering critics who question her experience.
3: I've worked for 30 years for the state of South Carolina. I ran a state agency. I turned it from a struggling agency into a national model. I think that's great experience to bring to the table.
2: Graham calls affordability her number one issue. In Wisconsin, socialist Francesca Hong says she's ready to unite Democrats if she wins today's primary for governor.
4: I think what people of our state are ready for, the good people of Wisconsin, are ready for a government that actually puts them first, not Trump.
2: She describes democratic socialism as putting people first, but has recently retreated from some past positions. Outgoing Governor Tony Evers has endorsed Milwaukee County Executive David Crowley. Congressman Tom Tiffany considered the likely GOP nominee. Four other states also have primaries today. An American is freed by Russia, Marine veteran Robert Gilman. Held for more than 4 years.
5: The 32-year-old American teacher was arrested in 2022 and convicted of beating a police officer and later convicted of assaulting a prison official. His sentence was extended to 10 years. Officials say Gilman has been in a disassociative stupor for 47 days after suffering abuse in prison and was moved to a civilian hospital and hooked up to a feeding tube before his release. Gilman was one of eight Americans believed to remain in Russian custody.
2: Fox's Jared Halpern at the White House. Advocates warning Gilman is near death. 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

what a prize again. 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Live music or a DJ every week, weekend. They're going to be opening back up on Sundays, too, for NFL season, too. So take advantage of that. Check it all out. You can see some of the menus, some of the specials, some of the big events on their Facebook. Just look up Brooksy's Bar and Grill Winfield, and you'll get the scoop on that. You'll also see that one of our favorite bands, Non-Friction, who's actually going to be at Summerfest, but they're going to be at Brooksy's on Saturday, August the 15th, too. So getting ready for that big event coming up this weekend. All right, here's the question. So you can win a free grub over there, $25 gift card, if you can figure this one out. For years, there has been a black market for things like... Okay, this is going to sound a little disturbing, and we know it goes on, but things like rhino horns, shark fins, exotic animal body parts, okay? And it's sad, but it's true. But here's some good news on that, and that's what I want to talk about today. That black market has dramatically decreased in recent years, thanks to the creation of what? Okay? Used to be there was, I don't know why any, well, actually, I kind of do know why, but there was this black market for things like rhino horns and shark fins and exotic animal stuff. But the good news is that black market has dramatically decreased in recent years since the creation of this. And here, I'll give you some more so we don't waste time. It has nothing to do with poaching laws. It has nothing to do with a specific environmental group that's working on making sure stuff like that doesn't happen. What do you think it is? 304-344-9700-800-222-3697. We'll go to the phone, see if we can figure

The National Weather Service in Charleston, West Virginia has issued a severe thunderstorm warning for Calhoun County in north-central West Virginia, east-central Cabell County in central West Virginia, Kanawha County in central West Virginia, Putnam County in western West Virginia, southwestern Gilmer County in north-central West Virginia, northwestern Braxton County in north-central West Virginia, northeastern Lincoln County in central West Virginia, southeastern Wirt County in northwestern West Virginia, Roane County in central West Virginia, northern Clay County in north-central West Virginia, southeastern Jackson County in northwestern West Virginia, northeastern Boone County in central West Virginia, until 1:15 p.m. Eastern Daylight Time. At 12:09 p.m. Eastern Daylight Time, severe thunderstorms were located along a line extending from near Sandyville to 11 miles west of Buffalo, moving south at 55 miles per hour. Hazard, 60 miles per hour wind gusts. Source, radar indicated. Impact, expects damage to roofs, siding, and trees. Locations impacted include Charleston, Nitro, Spencer, Winfield, Grantsville, Clay, Jefferson, South Charleston, St. Albans, Dunn.

0: Hurricane, Sissonville, Chesapeake, Eleanor, Marmette, Bell, Clendenin, Cedar Grove, Poca, and East Bank. This includes the following highways: Interstate 79 between mile markers 1 and 52, and between mile markers 69 and 76. Interstate 77 in West Virginia between mile markers 96 and 128. Interstate 64 in West Virginia between mile markers 30 and 57. West Virginia Turnpike between mile markers 83 and 95. Route 119 between mile markers 61 and 80.
1: Today's featuring your 24 karat favorites. Thank you guys for keeping us up to date on all this stuff. Actually got Archer on the phone, in fact. We'll get back to it, keep you up to date on traffic and this weather, and not to take it for granted here. But we are doing lunchtime trivia. Phone lines open 304-344-9700, 800-222-3697. So the question was, for years, there has been a black market for exotic things like rhino horns, shark fins, other exotic animal body parts. I know this is kind of weird, but the answer is kind of interesting, because the good news on this is that black market has dramatically decreased in recent years since the creation of what? Hello?
2: The lack of demand for it.
1: In a roundabout way, that is the reason, but that has nothing. What caused the lack of demand? What was created that has caused the lack of demand for these weird things?
2: Okay.
1: All right, but you're steering the ship. Thank you.
3: I was going to say it's because the animals are listed as protected and the fines are so high that people won't do it.
1: You know, that makes sense, and they should be, and the fines for stuff like this should be there, but I hate to break it to you, it's nothing legal that has caused this. Well, I guess it is legal to have what has caused it. But no, it's nothing like that. All right, we'll go back to the phones. 304-344-9700. 800-222-3697. Good luck. It's lunchtime trivia.

0: You juggle work, family, and everything else going on.
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Right here with your country station. Got a lot of stuff going on, weather alerts and stuff like that. Some severe thunder boomers out there we'll keep you up to date on. But we are trying to give away lunchtime trivia today. And man, if you've never been out to Brooks's Bar and Grill in Winfield, here's your chance to do it for free. $25 gift card to go enjoy all that great eats. Always fun stuff. Don't forget, Non-Friction's going to be there on Saturday.

0: They do live music on the weekends, DJ, live bands, stuff like that. It's where friends meet, line dancing on Tuesdays. And hey, that's tonight. Karaoke on Wednesdays, music bingo Thursdays, always stuff. Check them out on Facebook. Just look for Brooksy's Bar and Grill Winfield, okay? Winfield WV. And you'll see what I'm talking about. Better yet, just go hang out. It's right up from the locks there in Winfield on the Winfield side. In fact, that outdoor patio overlooks all of this stuff. So plenty of space inside, plenty of space outside. So the question is this, and this is going to sound a little weird at first, but let me just tell you, the answer is not as serious as the question is, okay? For years, though, there has been a black market for things like rhino horns and shark fins and other exotic animal body parts. You've probably seen the documentaries and stuff on this. Well, here's some good news. That black market for this stuff has dramatically decreased, which means less whatever's going on here in recent years. And it's decreased. They've credited this. The creation of this has helped more than any poaching laws, any environmental protection groups, any things like that. Do you know what it is? Hello?
1: I'll go for it. Is it like knockoff lookalike stuff?
0: No, although there are knockoffs of the original now, I'll give you that. But no, it's not like a knockoff shark fin or rhino horn or something like that, okay?
1: Alrighty, I appreciate it.
0: Thanks!
1: Was it synthetic or fake parts that they make?
0: Not of the animal. It's fake something. Well, it's not really fake, it's real. And the effects are real. No. Thanks.
2: GPS monitoring tracking system.
0: Oh, getting fancy. It's really nothing high tech as far as gadgets or gizmos, okay? All right, thanks.
2: All right.
3: Cannabis or medical marijuana?
0: You know, that's not it. It is something, although I feel weird saying this, but it is something medical, I guess. Thanks.
2: How about Viagra?
0: That was a guess I wasn't expecting. Why would you think are we talking about the little blue pill here?
2: I always thought that they ground those things up as an aphrodisiac, and I thought, well, maybe Viagra took its place.
0: Apparently, the black market for people hunting rhino horns and shark fins and exotic body parts, nobody is really going through the hassle for those aphrodisiacs when they can just get a little blue pill. Yeah! That is it exactly. Who is this?
2: Ray Green.
0: Ray. When I asked this question, I'm like, man, people are going to think I'm off my rocker today. This is a deep, like, sad, like, traumatic thing that, you know, we've all seen the documentaries and like, oh, this is horrible. But actually, those guys are like, hey, why doesn't it?

0: flash flood warning for the following counties in West Virginia: Jackson, Kanawha, Mason, Putnam and Roane, and the following counties in Ohio: Gallia and Meigs. Issued at 12:11 p.m. Eastern Daylight Time. The National Weather Service in Charleston has issued a flash flood warning for East Central Gallia County in southeastern Ohio, southeastern Meigs County in southeastern Ohio, north central Kanawha County in central West Virginia, southwestern Roane County in central West Virginia, Jackson County in northwestern West Virginia, Mason County in western West Virginia, northeastern Putnam County in western West Virginia, until 3:15 p.m. Eastern Daylight Time. At 12:11 p.m. Eastern Daylight Time, Doppler radar indicated thunderstorms producing heavy rain across the warned area. Between 0.5 and 1 inch of rain has fallen. Additional rainfall amounts up to 1 inch are possible in the warned area. Flash flooding is ongoing or expected to begin shortly. Hazard: flash flooding caused by thunderstorms. Source: radar indicated. Impact: flash flooding of small creeks and streams, urban areas, highways, streets and underpasses, as well as other poor drainage and low-lying areas. Parts of the warned area received between 2 and 3 inches of rainfall from overnight thunderstorms and is particularly vulnerable to additional heavy rainfall. Some locations that will experience flash flooding include Point Pleasant, Ripley, Pomeroy, Racine, Ravenswood, Sissonville, New Haven, Mason, Kenna, Sandyville, Middleport, Syracuse, Hartford City, Henderson, Leon, Cheshire, Evans, Given, Fairplain and Cottageville. This includes the following highways: Interstate 77 in West Virginia between mile markers 115 and 151. Interstate 79 between mile markers 15 and 18. Repeating, a flash flood warning.
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6: All right, I'm meteorologist Alan Archer with an update. We have a tornado warning in effect until 12:30 this afternoon for areas west of Charleston. This will include East Central Lawrence, Southwestern Mason, North Southeastern Gallia counties. Radar just for the top of the hour indicating a severe storm capable of producing a tornado. It's a 54,000-foot-tall thunderstorm that's moving towards the southeast now at about 30 miles an hour. Again, this is located some 40, 50 miles out to the west of Charleston. The main areas to be affected would be areas around Gallipoli Sound southeastward on over into areas like Southside, Gage, Green Bottom. This is going to stay out to the west of Charleston, but a bigger severe storm warning has been issued by the National Weather Service until 12:45 for not only Charleston, but for all of our listening area. You want to keep an eye out to the west for this line of storms, which has had a history of producing damaging thunderstorm winds in areas of eastern Ohio, as well as western West Virginia already, and persons in around the Charleston area should be watchful for maybe some 50 to 60 mile an hour wind gusts between now and 12:45 as this line moves in. We'll keep you updated. I'm meteorologist Alan Archer, the weather station, 97.5 WQBE.

The National Weather Service in Charleston, West Virginia has issued a severe thunderstorm warning for southeastern Boyd County in northeastern Kentucky, southern Cabell County in central West Virginia, southwestern Putnam County in western West Virginia, northern Lincoln County in central West Virginia, northern Wayne County in western West Virginia, until 12:45 p.m. Eastern Daylight Time. At 12:20 p.m. Eastern Daylight Time, a severe thunderstorm was located over Beach Fork State Park, moving east at 30 miles per hour. Hazard, 60 miles per hour wind gusts and quarter-size hail. Source, radar indicated. Impact, hail damage to vehicles is expected. Expect wind damage to roofs, siding, and trees. Locations impacted include Huntington, Wayne, Hanlon, Beach Fork State Park, Barbersville, Durbin, East Lynn Lake, Bernal, Centerville, Kiosville, West Hanlon, Lockwood, Sweetland, Lavalette, Branchland, Salt Rock, Palermo, Griffithsville, East Lynn, and Yawkey. This includes Interstate 64 in West Virginia between mile markers 8 and 14.

0: medicine. Open up, say ah.
1: New stuff from Megan Maroney. Wrapping up another note. Well, I say no talk triple leg. We've had so many alarms going off there. But with a lot of reason. I mean, there's some serious weather rolling through different parts here. And when you roll into it, man, you know it. Traffic-wise, big ones, 77 South Charleston. It's mile marker 101. It's an accident with injuries causing a snarl on the interstates there right in Charleston. You've got a slew of different little ones here and there. Really, the biggest concern right now is all the rain and all the wind and all the hydroplaning. And take it slow for a bit here, if you're even going to take it at all, until this wave of stuff has gone by. All right, we'll keep you up to date right here with the rabbit. Maybe on generator power before it's over with, but we'll be here. I promise.
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This is a flash flood warning for the following counties in West Virginia: Clay, Kanawha, Nicholas, Putnam, and Roane. Issued at 12:28 p.m. Eastern Daylight Time. The National Weather Service in Charleston has issued a flash flood warning for Kanawha County in central West Virginia, southeastern Roane County in central West Virginia, Clay County in north central West Virginia, west central Nicholas County in southeastern West Virginia, Putnam County in western West Virginia, until 3:30 p.m. Eastern Daylight Time. At 12:28 p.m. Eastern Daylight Time, Doppler radar indicated thunderstorms producing heavy rain across the warned area. Between 0.5 and 1 inch of rain has fallen. Additional rainfall amounts up to 1 inch are possible in the warned area. Flash flooding is ongoing or expected to begin shortly. Hazard: flash flooding caused by thunderstorms. Source: radar indicated. Impact: flash flooding of small creeks and streams, urban areas, highways, streets and underpasses, as well as other poor drainage and low-lying areas. Parts of the area received up to 2 inches of rain earlier this morning and is particularly vulnerable to additional heavy rainfall. Some locations that will experience flash flooding include Charleston, Nitro, Winfield, Clay, Jefferson, South Charleston, St. Albans, Dunbar, Hurricane, Sissonville, Eleanor, Buffalo, Clendenin, Poca, Elkview, Pinch, Cold Fork, Institute, Cross Lanes, and Glen. This includes the following highways: Interstate 77 in West Virginia between mile markers 96 and 115. Route 119 between mile markers 72 and 80. Interstate 64 in West Virginia between mile markers 33 and 57. West Virginia Turnpike between mile markers 91 and 95. Interstate 79 between mile markers 1 and 14, in between.

Wish you well. Sipping there, wish you. Yeah, I wish you'd pull over for a hot second and let this storm pass. Man, we are getting stuff everywhere. All right, here, let me make this traffic as easy as I can. That road that you're on, just about a mile up the road, there's high water, and about a half a mile, there's a tree on it, okay? There. See how easy that was? Some of the highlights here, Quick Road and Pinch Road, you got high water there, closing things, Wolf Pin Drive, CR 24, 817 Winfield Road, Tays Valley on 34. Interstate wise, the big one on the interstate, and this happened right before all the real big stuff too, 77 South, mile marker 101, that's right there in Charleston, that's got stuff snarled up there. This is gonna be one of those, just give it a hot minute to calm down a little before you try to go too far. All right, we'll check in with Archer coming up next in the weather center. All these alarms and alerts, nobody's trying to ruin your day here. We're trying to make sure you know what's going on. All right, we'll get back to it next.

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1: Good afternoon. I'm Peter Rollins with Stone and Archer. The National Weather Service has issued a severe thunderstorm watch in effect for much of West Virginia until 5 o'clock this afternoon. A 75% chance of storms out of the northwest. Risk is severe, mainly damaging thunderstorm winds and a high of 94. While then tonight, 75% chance of an ongoing storm at 67. Tomorrow, partly cloudy, cloudy up at times. It's an 80% chance of possible severe storms again tomorrow afternoon and night with a high up to only 81, while then followed on Thursday by clouds, a 30% afternoon, 60% evening storm, and high on Thursday at 84. Repeating, a severe storm watch in effect until 5 o'clock this afternoon. Storms coming in from the west and northwest could produce damaging winds. We'll keep you updated. I'm meteorologist Alan Archer at the Weather Station, 97.5 WQBE.

0: The National Weather Service in Charleston, West Virginia has issued a severe thunderstorm warning for southeastern Cabell County in central West Virginia, southwestern Putnam County in western West Virginia, Lincoln County in central West Virginia, northwestern Logan County in southern West Virginia, central Wayne County in western West Virginia, northwestern Boone County in central West Virginia, until 1:45 p.m. Eastern Daylight Time. At 12:44 p.m. Eastern Daylight Time, a severe thunderstorm was located near Beach Fork State Park, moving east at 30 miles per hour. Hazard, 60 miles per hour wind gusts and quarter-size hail. Source, radar indicated. Impact, hail damage to vehicles is expected. Expect wind damage to roofs, siding, and trees. Locations impacted include Madison, Wayne, Hamlin, Beach Fork State Park, Barbersville, Ranger, Spurlockville, Hearts, Jill, East Lynn Lake, Centerville, Kiosville, Julian, West Hamlin, Danville, Salt Rock, Palermo, East Lynn, Alkell, and Yawkey. This includes Route 119 between mile markers 48 and 61.
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3: An American held by Russia is heading home. I'm Lisa Brady, Fox News, though he's believed to be in poor condition.
4: Marine veteran Robert Gilman is returning to U.S. soil after 4 years in a Russian prison. Advocates for his release have warned Gilman is gravely ill and was near death.
3: Fox's Jared Halpern at the White House. Gilman, a 32-year-old teacher, had been detained on disputed charges. A group that's been working to help free him says he was abused in prison and has been in a disassociative stupor for 47 days, hooked up to a feeding tube in a civilian hospital before his release. However, President Trump just posting a photo of Gilman on a plane and writing that he spoke with him and that Gilman's one request was a cheeseburger after he lands. The president also says the release follows his discussions with President Putin, adding that Russia did not ask for anyone in return. Voters are at the polls in six states, with some primaries testing more progressives, including in the Wisconsin governor's race.
5: Francesca Hong is proud to wear the label Democrat Socialist. She campaigns on ideas like tax the rich, universal health care, a one-year moratorium on data centers.
3: Fox's Mike Tobin in Milwaukee. The outgoing Democratic governor's backing county executive David Crowley. Minnesota, Connecticut, Vermont, and Alabama also have primaries. And South Carolina will choose a new Republican Senate nominee after Lindsey Graham's death. President Trump says he's working

0: And whether the federal government has any right to stop a planned tax on second homes in New York City. It's blocked for now after a judge's ruling yesterday over the rollout.
1: It was supposed to only impact people who have multi-million dollar second homes in New York City, but that's not what happened. So three New York City homeowners sued, challenging the city's rollout of this tax, saying that their primary homes were on this list. And the judge ruled in their favor and told the city to remove the list of the addresses and names that were posted online.
0: Fox's Alexis McGann. Adams, a spokesperson for Mayor Mamdani, says they will appeal. 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

The National Weather Service in Charleston, West Virginia has issued a severe thunderstorm warning for Nicholas County in southeastern West Virginia, southeastern Conough County in central West Virginia, south-central Braxton County in north-central West Virginia, northwestern Raleigh County in southeastern West Virginia, southwestern Webster County in northeastern West Virginia, Clay County in north-central West Virginia, Fayette County in southeastern West Virginia, northeastern Boone County in central West Virginia, until 1:45 p.m. Eastern Daylight Time. At 12:48 p.m. Eastern Daylight Time, severe thunderstorms were located along a line extending from near Grantsville to 6 miles southeast of Culloden, moving southeast at 50 miles per hour. Hazard, 60 miles per hour wind gusts. Source, radar indicated. Impact, expects damage to roofs, siding, and trees. Locations impacted include Somersville, Fayetteville, Richwood, Sutton, Clay, Babcock State Park, Oak Hill, Montgomery, Mount Hope, Anstead, Cedar Grove, East Bank, Gassaway, Glasgow, Smithers, Gully Bridge, Pratt, Camden-on-Gully, Birch River, and Burnwell. This includes the following highways: Interstate 79 between mile markers 52 and 63. West Virginia Turnpike between mile markers 50 and 86. Route 19 between mile markers 4 and 68.

0: Today's country, your 24 karat favorites. My goodness, folks. Hello.
1: Yeah. Coming on Mount Vernon Road, where Rocky Staff connects to it, there is a partial tree in the road, plus there's water in the road.
2: From Elkview to Big Chimney, there are 6 vehicles crashed.
0: Yeah, it's crazy right now.
2: And I just need everybody to know they need to freaking slow down. Like, I mean, they're rolled over in the median.
0: You know, she couldn't have said it better than what I need to tell you guys. Honestly, we're getting slammed right now, and if you think you can drive through it, please. Even this morning, coming in, I mean, during the morning rain, I was hydroplaning on just a little bit of water, and I'd drive a big old F-150, all right? So please do be careful. Let me put this in perspective. I'm going to look over here. I've got 21 separate reported events going on right now. So please do slow down, be careful while this big wave of stuff comes through. Interstate-wise, mile marker 6, 79 South, that's Cooper's Creek. You got a pretty big one there. Also, interstate-wise, 79 North, mile 7, accidents, that's Elkview. Also, interstate 77 South, Charleston, mile marker 101. But the big thing is around every corner right now, we've got limbs and trees and high waters, here's and there's. It's just pounding the area right now, and the wind blowing stuff around. So do please be careful. We're at that point where it's almost too many to mention one at a time. So use some caution, use your brain, all right? We'll keep you up to date as best we can right here with the Rabbit, 97.5 WQBE.

So use some caution, use your brain, all right? We'll keep you up to date as best we can right here with the Rabbit, 97.5 WQBE.

0: settle down or you're not going to be living much longer, guys. Woo! I'm not joking here. We have got stuff everywhere. Come on, you can do better than this. When it rains and it's this bad, just slow down. All right. But a bunch of different stuff happening all over the area. A lot of trees, a lot of stuff. You come around the corner and there's one. Seriously, Charleston, Hernshaw, Cross Lanes, Cooper's Creek, South Charleston, Jefferson, Elkview, Cross Lanes, Nitro, South Charleston. A lot of stuff happening right now. I haven't even jumped up to Ripley. You guys got hit real hard. All right, do be careful. Slow down a bit. Interstate-wise, we still got several situations. One is in Elkview, Mile Marker 7. You've got, there's so many of these. Cooper's Creek, Mile Marker 6, that's in the southbound side. Even the interstate, slow down. We got stuff all over. The Storm Coastal coming through the area. We will check in with Archer coming up, keep you up to date, have alerts left and right today on stuff. The worst of it has hit now, but there's another one behind it. And all right, I thought another alarm was going off. All right, we'll get to it. Another No Talk Triple Play, if we can. But if something breaks, we'll break right in and let you know, of course.
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Listen, Charleston has issued a flash flood warning for Boone County in central West Virginia, southern Kanawha County in central West Virginia, eastern Lincoln County in central West Virginia, Fayette County in southeastern West Virginia, southwestern Nicholas County in southeastern West Virginia, northwestern Raleigh County in southeastern West Virginia, northeastern Logan County in southern West Virginia, north central Wyoming County in southern West Virginia, south central Putnam County in western West Virginia, until 5:30 p.m. Eastern Daylight Time. At 1:25 p.m. Eastern Daylight Time, Doppler radar indicated thunderstorms producing heavy rain across the warned area. Between 0.5 and 1 inch of rain has fallen. Additional rainfall amounts up to 1 inch are possible in the warned area. Flash flooding is ongoing or expected to begin shortly. Hazard: flash flooding caused by thunderstorms. Source: radar indicated. Impact: flash flooding of small creeks and streams, urban areas, highways, streets and underpasses, as well as other poor drainage and low-lying areas. Parts of the area received 1 to 2 inches of rain earlier this morning and are particularly vulnerable to additional heavy rainfall. Some locations that will experience flash flooding include Beckley, Somersville, Madison, Fayetteville, Babcock State Park, South Charleston, Oak Hill, Montgomery, Chesapeake, Marmette, Mount Hope, Mabscott, Anstead, Bell, Cedar Grove, East Bank, Glasgow, Smithers and Gully Bridge. This includes the following highways: Route 19 between mile markers 1 and 16, in between mile markers 18 and 45. Route 119 between mile...

0: Today's catchphrase, your 24 karat favorites. Loving life again. That is a brand new one from Ella Langley. Right here with your rabbit. Today's country, your 24 karat favorites. Man, we got a mess out there. Careful. Just pretty much any secondary road's got service calls and trees down and high waters here and high waters there. Please do. I'm serious. Give yourself some extra time to be extra cautious on this. Interstate-wise, pretty much coming in and out of Charleston, right where all the splits and all that everything is. We got quite a bit of slowdowns there. 77 north, you'll hit the stoppage about mile marker 100. 64 west, you'll hit it about mile marker 58. This is like the first big wave that comes through, and honestly, after this one, it looks like another one. So do be careful out there with that. High water's been reported all over the area. I'm serious, the turn around, don't drown thing. I sometimes feel cheesy when I turn around, don't drown, but I've actually been watching this quite a bit. This kind of is hitting home because one of the reasons I was gone for a little bit was my mama's house is up in Buchanan, and they just dealt with all of this stuff. We've got some severe stuff coming through our area, so please do be careful out there. Traffic wise, it's not great, and we don't want you to make it worse. We'll check in with Archer coming up next.
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4: Good afternoon, I'm meteorologist Alan Archer. The National Weather Service has issued a severe thunderstorm watch in effect for much of West Virginia until 5 o'clock this afternoon. A 75% chance of storms out of the northwest, risk of severe, mainly damaging thunderstorm winds, and a high of 94. While then tonight, 75% chance of an ongoing storm at 67. Tomorrow, partly cloudy, cloudy up at times. It's an 80% chance of possible severe storms again tomorrow afternoon and night with a high up to only 81, while then followed on Thursday by clouds, a 30% afternoon, 60% evening storm, and high on Thursday at 84. Repeating, a severe storm watch in effect until 5 o'clock this afternoon. Storms coming in from the west and northwest could produce damaging winds. We'll keep you updated. I'm meteorologist Alan Archer at the Weather Station, 97.5 WQBE.

0: Double up, Darian. Actually, speaking of dogs, got a call from my house. You sum up the weather forecast. The dogs won't leave downstairs. They're still huddled around the couch. So, hey, that pretty much explains a lot. Please do be careful. Got high water reports all over the place. Still a lot of service calls and trees downs and stuff like that. The list is getting smaller and it's starting to get under control. But our first responder crews have been wearing themselves out today out there. So don't make it worse. We'll keep you up to date with everything. I am glad that we got this over with today. Because you do realize Summerfest gets underway beginning tomorrow, and that is going to be awesome in South Charleston. Always looking forward to that. We'll be down there for all of it tomorrow, 6 o'clock, music starts. The Detonators, they're great. They're going to open up. Non-Friction hits the big stage on the mound at 8 o'clock, and then day after day after day of stuff. Thursday, the Exiles and the Motown All-Stars. Friday, you've got 77 Experience, and then Straight On. That's that Heart tribute band that absolutely rocked it last year. We can't wait to have them back. They're going to be there Friday night. Our boy Josh Pantry Saturday will kick stuff off, followed by Rick Kay and the Road Trip, fireworks, and of course Saturday, don't forget D Street. They'll have that big car show going on, which is awesome. Looking ahead, the weather for the weekend looks pretty good, so we'll keep an eye on stuff today. And honestly, today, nothing to joke around about. We still got a flash flood warning in effect. That's going down until about 5:30 if they don't extend it. We'll keep it locked here. Do be careful. Slow down a bit. And thanks for tuning in.
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0: 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USA.
1: Homeward bound on Lisa Brady, Fox News. Marine veteran Robert Gilman released by Russia after being held on disputed charges for 4 years. Advocates have said his treatment in a Russian prison has left him gravely ill.
2: He is now on a State Department aircraft along with his mother and a medical team making a swift journey back to the United States, first to Andrews Air Force Base in Washington, D.C., then ultimately on to Texas, where severe health concerns will be addressed. A statement from a family representative reads, Robert's full medical assessment will be done when he gets back to the U.S. and his family will join him at a U.S. military hospital in Texas as he starts the long road to recovery.
1: Fox's Molly Line. President Trump posting it's a humanitarian release and that there was no exchange with Russia. Also writing he spoke with Gilman, who requested a cheeseburger. A covert operation to get President Trump out of Turkey after last month's NATO summit. Because of threats from Iran.
3: On the day this reportedly happened, the White House made no mention of the threat to the president's life, but they told the press they would be flying along with the president on the old Air Force One so the new Qatari jet could be shown off to U.S. troops who were stationed in Britain. After boarding in Turkey, the press were told to keep their window shades down. And that is when the Washington Post reports President Trump was taken off that plane, loaded onto a catering truck, and put on another plane, an Air Force C-32.

0: F-2A, and quote, that made Air Force One a decoy with media and some White House staff aboard, the official said.
1: Fox's Jackie Heinrich at the White House. The president says escalation with Iran remains a possibility, but so does a diplomatic solution.
2: Currently, the U.S. naval blockade remains in effect, costing the regime hundreds of millions of dollars each day. Still, the Iranians remain defiant as technical talks continue with Oman.
1: Fox's Trey Yingst in Tel Aviv. In Yemen, at least six people reported killed when Iran-backed Houthi rebels fired missiles at a ship. 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

Say so. That is Dan and Shay on 97.5 WQBE, today's country, your 24 karat favorites. Back at it in seconds. Oh my, I got you another no-tech triple play next. That new Jacob Hackworth, Luke Combs in there, Al Dean, who will be here real soon. Our concert calendar is just plumb full. You got Parker McCollum coming up on the 20th. That Dandelion Tour with Ella Langley coming up September the 12th. The Al Dean will be Friday the 21st at the Coliseum. So big stuff coming up. Now this weekend, live music around the mound. That's all free, all fun. Even the kids zone free. We'll tell you about more of that coming up with WQB.

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1: 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Then, a tribute to Heart with Straight On and a drone light show at 10. 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

Today's country, your 24 carat favorites. That is Chris Young right here with the rabbits. Things look much better traffic weather-wise. Geez, we had a few words I don't want to say on the radio a few hours ago. High water issues and traffic accidents and trees down and stuff like that. Now, don't let your guard down. We still got a big backup, and this isn't really related to that, but it all happened and made that even worse. Interstates coming in and sort of out of Charleston. Really, the culprit is the Fort Hill Bridge 64 West. That's down to one lane, and going west, the Oakwood exit is also blocked off right now. So, but what's really happening is if you're coming in 77 North before the split, that's got snarled up there, and if you're coming in the other directions, ultimately, if you were going on to 64 West, that's down to one lane. So that is definitely a big slowdown, backed up pretty good there. Plus, then you got all the weather issues we just had an hour or so ago that affected a lot of stuff. Some secondary roads with high waters and trees down and things like that. So our crews are working on that. They're getting that. And the list is getting smaller and smaller. We do still have some high water 77 North, mile marker 99. You've also got Falcon Drive, Canola 2 miles, still showing high water there. Still a slew of service areas where they're doing stuff with trees and things like that. So just be patient. We'll check in with Al Archer coming up next in the Weather Center. Get a rundown on that. Still some severe weather affecting us all the way until about 5:30 so far. With WQB.

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6: Good afternoon, I'm meteorologist Tom Archer. The National Weather Service has issued a severe thunderstorm watch in effect for much of West Virginia until 5 o'clock this afternoon. A 75% chance of storms out of the northwest, risk of severe, mainly damaging thunderstorm winds, and a high of 94. While then tonight, 75% chance of an ongoing storm at 67. Tomorrow, partly cloudy, cloudy up at times. It's an 80% chance of possible severe storms again tomorrow afternoon and night with a high up to only 81, while then followed on Thursday by clouds, a 30% afternoon, 60% evening storm, and high on Thursday at 84. Repeating, a severe storm watch in effect until 5 o'clock this afternoon. Storms coming in from the west and northwest could produce damaging winds. We'll keep you updated. I'm meteorologist Alan Archer at the Weather Station, 97.5 WQBE.

0: parking lot's not flooded.
1: Well, ours isn't. Honestly, if ours gets flooded, we're in trouble, boys. Still some high water in areas out there, still some slowdowns, so do be careful. And we're not completely done with this weather stuff, so hang in there. We'll check in with Archer coming up shortly. Bob will keep you up to date on traffic and all that stuff coming up. Billy Brown on his way. He's all set to go. He's coming up after 3 o'clock. I'll see you back out here tomorrow. Also, tomorrow, see you down around the mound as we kick off Summer Fest. Honestly, it's a good thing we got this weather out of the way. Now, you've got a big night tomorrow around the mound, music starting up at 6, and then every single evening, Wednesday, Thursday, Friday, Saturday. In fact, Saturday, we'll end it with a big bang with fireworks, and everything started off with a big car show on D Street. That's always a huge, that may be one of the biggest car shows in the state. It's all right here with WQB.
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1: The path to the midterms runs through six more states. I'm Lisa Brady, Fox News. And in the Wisconsin governor's race, even Thanksgiving has become an issue. Democratic Socialist Francesca Hong just telling reporters,
2: I've cooked many great Thanksgiving dinners. And I'm not going to cancel Thanksgiving.
1: She has also said she's evolved from some past positions.
3: Now, even though she's in the lead, the Democratic establishment is not so happy with Francesca Hong. She's too far left for them. So the outgoing governor, Tony Evers, is campaigning with one of her primary opponents, David Crowley.
1: Fox's Mike Tobin in Milwaukee. On the Republican side, Congressman Tom Tiffany considered the front runner. In South Carolina, Republicans will choose a new Senate nominee after the death of Lindsey Graham, whose sister Darlene was appointed to finish the final months of his term.
4: I want to work hard every single day for the people in South Carolina. That's why I want to do this, not to be a politician, not for self-ambition, not for power. I want to continue helping the people of South Carolina.
1: Also telling reporters with nine other candidates in the race, she expects a runoff in 2 weeks. It's also decision day in Alabama, Vermont, Connecticut, and Minnesota, where a Senate race is splitting Democrats.
5: Congresswoman Angie Craig got a lot of blowback over her vote for the Lincoln-Riley Act 10 months before the feds showed up here in the Twin Cities. She's owned that and said she regrets it. But in a race where a lot of voters say they are looking for change, that could still be a factor.
1: Fox's Garrett Tenney. But Craig has emphasized electability, hoping to top progressive Lieutenant Governor Peggy Flanagan. The Republican field has nine contenders. Search and rescue efforts continue in Colombia.
6: This is the most powerful earthquake to hit Colombia in a decade. The U.S. State Department announcing the Trump administration is committing $15.5 million to Colombia for shelter, food, protection, and earthquake assessments.
1: Fox Noticias anchor Andrea Linares. 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
7: So you don't have enough to worry about. Here's your

0: some more fungus. Need to worry about fungus. Apparently, there are cases of a potentially deadly fungus have been detected in 27 states so far this year, according to data from the Centers for Disease Control and Prevention. And yes, put your mind at ease. We've got it. It's here in West Virginia. I don't know what it does. I don't know how you know you got it.
1: Oh, that's great.
0: But it's coming. Get ready. It's coming. Just add that to the list.
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Tim McGraw at 97.5 WQBE. Coming up, another no-talk triple play, including Co Wetzel's latest, Hurts Like You. I'm going to check those cameras one more time. I'll tell you, I didn't know anything about this because I live in cross lanes, but I got to work and I'm looking at the cameras. And if you're coming into Charleston from north or east or south, so if you're coming down 79 and you're gonna go 79 south and you come into Charleston, you want to go west of Charleston, or if you're coming 77 south to Charleston, you want to go west of Charleston, 6477 northbound, you're coming up to Charleston, you want to go west through Charleston, parking lot, all like so slow because one lane is open on the bridge going westbound on 64, as they've been working on what it's either the exit ramp for Oakwood or somewhere past that, down, you know, around the corner of that exit ramp. I don't know. I can't see in the camera what they're working on, but they've been working on that all day. So just know it's a slow go. If you can use back roads, do use back roads. Otherwise, be very, very patient. 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

0: Hurts like you, Cole Wetzel. 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So many people, slow go, almost basically a parking lot coming in from the north, east, or south to Charleston and going through Charleston to try and get west of Charleston. I thought, well, is it too early for a Facebook funny? Or maybe it just lighten your mood just a little bit. So what the heck? Here's a Facebook funny for you on 97.5 WQBE.
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3: I'm meteorologist Alan Archer. A second squall line of weather, which is now developing out of Indiana and is moving southeastward, forecast to intensify into our area by about 6:30 or 7 o'clock this evening. Temperatures will recover back up towards the low to mid-80s this afternoon, low tonight 66. Tomorrow, partly cloudy, will drop to a 25% widely scattered mainly morning shower and with a high of 286. We'll keep you updated. I'm meteorologist Alan Archer at the weather station, 97.5 WQBE.

0: I say we all right away. It's not always, it ain't always the cowboy. John Party on 97.5 WQBE. Looking forward to hearing that live at the Coliseum Saturday, September 26th. Bringing Alexandra Kay with him. And I do believe that Nicole's going to be there too. Young lady I was talking about yesterday. All right. We've had a lot of slow goes when it comes to traveling north or traveling southbound, traveling northbound, traveling from the east, going west through Charleston. We'll check that traffic with Bob Hamilton in just a moment on WQBE.
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5: Bob Hamilton Traffic is brought

Brett trying to tell you that you got one lane traffic, 64 westbound on the Oakwood Bridge. They've got everything shut down. The exit ramp at Oakwood, the on ramps there at Virginia Street, everything westbound, just one lane. And that is backing things up back behind the split for miles in every direction. So if you're coming that way, you have to use the split or Oakwood, you are in trouble and you're going to be sitting there for a while. Now here's where the wrecks are. 31st Street Frontage Road, that's in front of CAMC Memorial. Got a wreck at the split westbound. Got a wreck 53rd and McCorkle in Kanawha City. You've got one Washington Street West, 22nd Street North Charleston. 77 northbound, 96 mile marker. That is right there where you get on the Bell Malden area. And then we had several crashes that they're just now getting cleared up, and high water everywhere. So turn around, don't drown, don't try to drive through any of that. We will keep you updated with everything from the Traffic Center at 97.5 WQBE.

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5: He's heading home with a long way to go. I'm Lisa Brady, Fox News. Marine veteran Robert Gilman, released earlier today by Russia, was held for more than 4 years in a Russian prison where advocates say he was mistreated.
6: Physical torture, to forced medication, and provocations.
5: Democratic Senator Ed Markey of Massachusetts, where Gilman is from, his sister crediting Markey and President Trump with winning his release. The president posting that he had spoken personally with President Putin about the case and that the Russians did not ask for anyone in return. Also posting earlier today that he had spoken with Gilman. The U.S. considered Gilman wrongfully detained on disputed charges. He'll be evaluated and treated at a military hospital in Texas. The U.S. military just confirming it fired on a Panamanian-flagged ship in the Gulf of Oman as it tried to evade the U.S. blockade of Iranian ports. Central Command says an American helicopter fired missiles into the engine room, disabling that ship after it ignored warnings to stop earlier today. Swift boat water rescues underway in parts of Ohio, where Governor Mike DeWine has declared an emergency in counties east of Columbus because of flash flooding, now blamed for at least one death. And with a continued storm threat, he's activating the National Guard.
7: The flooding concerns will only get worse, we believe. So, they will be ready to be deployed.
5: The governor urging people to pay attention.

0: tension with downed trees and power lines also a hazard. Firefighters from Mexico heading to Western Canada to help fight a wildfire that's killed one 80-year-old woman and forced 20,000 people to evacuate. Another 10,000 told to be ready to leave. One official with the British Columbia Wildfire Service says crews are working around the clock to establish control lines. Back-to-back losses on Wall Street. The Dow down 184 at the bell. 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
2: Your ray of sunshine today. It's a quiet reminder that we live in a world where strangers will still pull over to help with a flat tire, where someone gives up a seat, where neighbors bring food when there is a death in the family, where volunteers rock babies in hospitals at night, where a lost wallet still comes home sometimes. The news forgets this world, but it is here, working quietly every single day. People are still good. Look closer. You'll see them everywhere.
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1: 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On a

Boston. She is Stella Lefty on 97.5 WQBE. Her boyfriend, Vincent Mason, he gonna be at the West Virginia State Fair this week. Tell you more in minutes.

still my number one favorite song. Blake Shelton, Let Him In Anyway. Now the guy who's going to be at the West Virginia State Fair next week, Thursday, August 20th, Dierks Bentley on WQBE.

0: Low Cash on 97.5 WQBE. Coming up, another No Talk Triple Play, including West Virginia's very own, out of Morgantown, Charles Wesley Godwin, with a little help from Luke Combs. Better That Way. 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
2: Bob Hamilton traffic is brought to
3: stop momentarily, but the crashes have not. You got a brand new one, 4400 block of McCorkle in Canal City. That one's got injuries just getting reported. You have got a wreck on the Boulevard Bridge, the one there near Magic Island. There's one right there. Got a wreck 64 westbound at the split. There is one 53rd Street in McCorkle in Canal City. And there's one down North Charleston, West Washington Street and 22nd Street. The good news is they have cleared the Oakwood Bridge with the work project, and all three lanes are now open again, so you can get through there pretty smoothly. The rest of the valley in decent shape. We'll keep you updated with everything from the Traffic Center at 97.5 WQBE.

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They sound amazing together. Wrapped up the No Talk Triple Play on 97.5 WQBE. Uh-oh. What is this? We have news about the voice that came out earlier today. Well, Carson Daly, he took to Instagram to say, "Hiya, friends. So today we announced our new upcoming celebrity version of at NBC The Voice. Spinoff format of our long-running show. It's a new concept that what has aired for 30 seasons, aka the OG format, where regular humans sing. Chairs turn, teams are built, one winner crowned at the end. Well, Celeb Voice is a fun new idea that features some big differences, like famous people singing for three coaches to see if they have what it takes. There's a lot of new twists and turns." And he says, "I have been talking about it on at today's show.

0: for a while now. I'm not the right host for it. We have a new amazing host, Triple Threat Queen, Kiki Palmer, who is perfect for it. And he said that he's so grateful she carved out the time in her busy career to help us out. We're all big fans and welcome her to the family. Many today have asked if I'm leaving the show. Nope. Going to try out these two formats this fall and spring and see what or how it goes. Hopefully, this post clears up any confusion. I am still hosting the show currently. In fact, I have hosted and produced every single second of the show since day one, 30 seasons, 16 years, Carson Daly. And he says that he'll be producing Celeb Voice and helping it launch from behind the scenes.
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1: I'm meteorologist Alan Archer. A second squall line of weather, which is now developing out of Indiana and is moving southeastward, forecast to intensify into our area by about 6:30 or 7 o'clock this evening. Temperatures will recover back up towards the low to mid-80s this afternoon, low tonight, 66. Tomorrow, partly cloudy, will drop to a 25% widely scattered mainly morning shower and with a high of 286. We'll keep you updated. I'm meteorologist Alan Archer at the weather station, 97.5 WQBE.

When's he coming back to the Capital City? That'd be great, huh? Garth Brooks on 97.5 WQBE. How about another getaway? Could you go for that summer getaway just before school starts? I know a lot of places starting up on the 18th, which is just a week away from today. But Morning Air Show, Jeff and Jesse might just get you hooked up with a family pack of tickets for the Columbus Zoo and Aquarium tomorrow morning. Don't miss it.

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4: Bob Hamilton's traffic is

0: 64 westbound at Oakwood looks good again. They have reopened all the lanes where they had for emergency repairs. They had everything shut down but one lane for about 3 or 4 hours. They've opened everything through there, and traffic is moving smoothly there. Here's the latest thing. You got a tree down in the 4200 block of Chesterfield Avenue, Kanawha City. You've got a wreck with injuries, 4400 block of McCorkle in Kanawha City. Another one at 53rd and McCorkle in Kanawha City. 64 westbound at the split, there's a crash there. There is a crash on Washington Street, 22nd Street down in North Charleston. And there is a crash on the Boulevard Bridge there by Magic Island. So that's going to be bad. Everything else looking pretty decent. We'll keep you updated, of course, from the Traffic Center at 97.5 WQPE.
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2: 2 hours left to vote in South Carolina. I'm Lisa Brady, Fox News. That's where Republicans are choosing a new Senate nominee after the death of Lindsey Graham.
3: I want to get out. I want to meet as many people as possible. I really want to work hard to get to know people and what they want.
2: Senator Darlene Graham, appointed to finish her brother's term, says she'll work hard to earn votes, expecting to be in a runoff 2 weeks from now with 10 candidates on the ballot today. Five other states also voting, and two of the most closely watched races have Democrats divided. In Wisconsin, Francesca Hong is trying to become the first Democratic Socialist governor.
4: I think our policies are ones that are the solutions to deliver for working class people, permanent affordability, so we don't come back to moments like these.
2: Hong has said she's evolved from some past positions and today denied wanting to cancel Thanksgiving. The outgoing Democratic governor is campaigning with County Executive David Crowley. Congressman Tom Tiffany considered the frontrunner on the Republican side. And in a Minnesota Senate race, Democratic Congresswoman Angie Craig is hoping to top the state's Lieutenant Governor Peggy Flanagan.
5: Flanagan is the more progressive candidate with positions like Medicare for All and abolishing ICE. She served with Governor Tim Walz for nearly 8 years when much of the state's massive fraud was taking place. Craig has tried to capitalize on those arguments by pointing to her record of flipping and holding a longtime Republican district and stressing that keeping this Senate seat blue should be the biggest priority in this race.
2: Fox's Garrett Henney in Minneapolis, where there were anti-ICE protests after two

0: People were killed in deadly confrontations. Craig has said she regrets voting for the Laken Riley Act. Pennsylvania is now suing TikTok, accusing the social media giant of misleading app stores about the content teen users are exposed to. The state attorney general also claiming the platform is intentionally designed to be addictive. Multiple states have made similar claims in lawsuits. 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
1: I'm meteorologist Alan Archer. A second squall line of weather, which is now developing out of Indiana and is moving southeastward, forecast to intensify into our area by about 6:30 or 7 o'clock this evening. Temperatures will recover back up towards the low to mid-80s this afternoon, low tonight 66. Tomorrow, partly cloudy, will drop to a 25% widely scattered mainly morning shower and with a high of 286. We'll keep you updated. I'm meteorologist Alan Archer at the weather station, 97.5 WQBE.
2: Thank you, weatherman above. Hamilton in the traffic center for WQBE. Non-driving day. This is what this is. You got two new crashes since last time around. 2400 block of Washington Street East, 2200 block of Quick Road. Still working a wreck with injuries. 4400 block of McCorkle. You got one at 53rd and McCorkle. You've got one on the Boulevard Bridge there by Magic Island. You've got one 64 westbound at the Split. And you've got one down in North Charleston, Washington Street West and 22nd Street. So that's all messed up, and you're not going to get very far very fast. So just give yourself some extra time. We'll keep you updated here in the traffic center at 97.5 WQBE.

0: The National Weather Service in Charleston, West Virginia has issued a severe thunderstorm warning for Boyd County in northeastern Kentucky, Lawrence County in northeastern Kentucky, Greenup County in northeastern Kentucky, Carter County in northeastern Kentucky, Lawrence County in southeastern Ohio, Cabell County in central West Virginia, northwestern Mingo County in southern West Virginia, southwestern Putnam County in western West Virginia, Lincoln County in central West Virginia, northwestern Logan County in southern West Virginia, Wayne County in western West Virginia, until 6:30 p.m. Eastern Daylight Time. At 5:11 p.m. Eastern Daylight Time, severe thunderstorms were located along a line extending from near Clarktown to 7 miles northeast of Camp Dix to Triplett, moving southeast at 50 miles per hour. Hazard, 70 miles per hour wind gusts. Source, radar indicated. Impact, expect considerable tree damage. Damage is likely to mobile homes, roofs, and outbuildings. Locations impacted include Huntington, Ashland, Ironton, Grayson, Louisa, Cole Grove, Olive Hill, Wayne, Helen, Chesapeake, Proctorville, Blaine, Beach Fork State Park, Cannonsburg, Lake Vesuvius, Grayson Lake State Park, Yatesville Lake State Park, Carter Caves State Park, Barbersville, and Keenova. This includes the following highways: Interstate 64 in Kentucky between mile markers 150 and 191. Interstate 64 in West Virginia between mile markers 1 and 26.
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0: 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Coming up, another No Talk triple play, including Ella Langley's latest, Loving Life Again. Boy, I can't wait to see her at the Coliseum. She's going to be in town. I know she was in Pikeville, had that sold-out show in Pikeville, but she has got that Dandelion Tour Saturday, September 12th at the Coliseum. Ernest going to be there. Gabriella Rose will also be a special guest. 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
7: All right, singing people. We're doing a little bit better. We got it down to six wrecks right now. 2400 block of Washington Street East. 4400 block of McCorkle in Kanawha City. That's a wreck with injuries. 53rd in McCorkle in Kanawha City. 64 westbound at the split. Washington Street West. 22nd Street West down in North Charleston. And number 50, Kanawha Boulevard on the bridge there at Magic Island. So those are the bad spots. 64 westbound traffic looks pretty good. Otherwise, we will keep you updated with everything here in the traffic center.

loving life again. Well, I hope you never stop loving life, but loving life again. Ella Langley wrapped up the No Talk Triple Play on 97.5 WQBE. You want to see her? September 12th at the Coliseum. 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

0: Chris Young on 97.5 WQBE, Today's Country. Your 24-karat favorites giving you another chance to win Brooks and Dunn concert tickets. The show September 18th at the Coliseum with David Lee Murphy. Well, let's see. Stacy from St. Albans won. Kayla from Proctorville won Brooks and Dunn concert tickets. What do you got to do to get in to win Brooks and Dunn concert tickets? Well, you go to WQBE.com. 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
2: I'm meteorologist Alan Archer. A second squall line of weather, which is now developing out of Indiana and is moving southeastward, forecast to intensify into our area by about 6:30 or 7 o'clock this evening. Low tonight, 66. Tomorrow, partly cloudy, will drop to a 25% widely scattered mainly morning shower and with a high of 286. We'll keep you updated. I'm meteorologist Alan Archer at the weather station, 97.5 WQBE.

0: The National Weather Service in Charleston, West Virginia has issued a severe thunderstorm warning for southeastern Gallia County in southeastern Ohio, southwestern Mason County in western West Virginia, northeastern Cabell County in central West Virginia, west central Conneaut County in central West Virginia, Putnam County in western West Virginia, northeastern Lincoln County in central West Virginia, until 6:30 p.m. Eastern Daylight Time. At 5:43 p.m. Eastern Daylight Time, a severe thunderstorm was located 10 miles west of Buffalo, or 15 miles northeast of Proctorville, moving southeast at 60 miles per hour. Hazard, 60 miles per hour wind gusts. Source, radar indicated. Impact, expects damage to roofs, siding, and trees. Locations impacted include Nitro, Winfield, Jefferson, St. Albans, Dunbar, Hurricane, Milton, Eleanor, Buffalo, Poca, Cross Lanes, Culloden, Institute, Tornado, Taze Valley, Alum Creek, Bancroft, Crown City, Ashton, and Green Bottom. This includes Interstate 64 in West Virginia between mile markers 27 and 51.
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97.5 WQBE. Anybody hit that Powerball? I haven't even, like, I don't think so. I think it's up to $1 billion. But the cash out is not even half a billion. It's not even 500 million. I mean, not that I'd say 433 million is something to sneeze at. I'm just like, over 50% goes away. So we got an $80 million mega millions tonight. And that's good for cash value is 34 million. But the Powerball tomorrow night, $1 billion cash value, 433 million. We'll check your traffic with Bob Hamilton in just a moment on WQBE.

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0: The National Weather Service in Charleston, West Virginia has issued a severe thunderstorm warning for southwestern Kanawha County in central West Virginia, eastern Lincoln County in central West Virginia, north central Logan County in southern West Virginia, Boone County in central West Virginia, until 6:30 p.m. Eastern Daylight Time. At 5:50 p.m. Eastern Daylight Time, a severe thunderstorm was located near Amlin, moving southeast at 35 miles per hour. Hazard, 60 miles per hour wind gusts and penny-size hail. Source, radar indicated. Impact, expects damage to roofs, siding, and trees. Locations impacted include Madison, Van, Spurlockville, Julian, Alum Creek, Danville, Seth, Turtle Creek, Sweetland, Prenter, Sod, Woodville, Ashford, Palermo, Foster, Griffithsville, Alkell, Yawkey, Mudd, and Racine. This includes Route 119 between mile markers 44 and 66.
1: Bob Hamilton's traffic is brought to you by Farmer Klein and Campbell. Injured?
2: Farmer Klein and Campbell is the way to go. Call 346-5990.
3: All right, people, here we go. 2400 block of Washington Street East, 4400 block of McCorkle Avenue in Kanawha City. The Boulevard Bridge at Magic Island and 64 westbound at the split. That's what they're still working on right now. And you've got that weather advisory until 6:30. For a thunderstorm and flood warnings here in Kanawha County. We'll keep you updated with everything here in the Traffic Center at 97.5 WQBE.

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1: Still open in six states. I'm Lisa Lacera, Fox News. In Wisconsin, self-proclaimed Democratic Socialist Francesca Hong is hoping to secure the nomination for governor, but she failed to gain two key endorsements from fellow progressives.
2: Bernie Sanders and Alexandria Ocasio-Cortez have stopped short of endorsing her, and the outgoing Democrat Governor Tony Evers campaigned with her primary opponent, David Crowley. Evers is afraid she will win the primary, but turn off centrist voters and pave the way for the likely Republican nominee, Tom Tiffany, to march into the governor's mansion.
1: Fox's Mike Tobin in Milwaukee. In South Carolina, Senator Darlene Graham is hoping to run for a full term.
3: I think affordability is a number one issue, definitely for me. Helping President Trump get his agenda passed. I'm eager to get back to get the Save America Act passed. I was one of the few that wanted to stay there to get that done.
1: Darlene Graham was appointed to fill the term of her late brother, the late Senator Lindsey Graham. Representatives Russell Fry and Ralph Norman, as well as former Congressman Mark Sanford, are also in the running. A Marine veteran held in a Russian prison for years is on his way back to the U.S., as Massachusetts Senator Ed Markey says he will need significant medical care.
4: Senator Markey said since retired Marine Robert Gilman was taken into custody in Russia in 2022, he's been tortured and was near death upon release.
5: Unfortunately, I think it was the worsening health condition that helped to focus our government's, our State Department's attention on it.
4: Gilman's family said he went to Moldova to teach English, but was arrested while visiting family members outside Moscow.
1: Fox's Jessica Rosenthal. President Trump posting on social media, Gilman is on his way to Andrews Air Force Base in Maryland. Wall Street stocks ended the day in the red. The Dow lost 184. The Nasdaq off 160. The S&P minus 25. The price of Brent crude oil, the international standard, rose to nearly $89 a barrel. 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
1: Double wide quick stop, midnight tea top, Jack in her cherry coat town. Mama and daddy put their roots right here, cause this is where the car broke down. Yellow dog school bus kicking up red

0: The National Weather Service in Charleston, West Virginia has issued a severe thunderstorm warning for Dickinson County in southwestern Virginia, Buchanan County in southwestern Virginia, McDowell County in southern West Virginia, Mingo County in southern West Virginia, southwestern Conough County in central West Virginia, Lincoln County in central West Virginia, Raleigh County in southeastern West Virginia, Wyoming County in southern West Virginia, Logan County in southern West Virginia, southeastern Wayne County in western West Virginia, southwestern Fayette County in southeastern West Virginia, Boone County in central West Virginia, until 7:15 p.m. Eastern Daylight Time. At 6:14 p.m. Eastern Daylight Time, severe thunderstorms were located along a line extending from Alum Creek to Hood, moving southeast at 60 miles per hour. Hazard, 60 miles per hour wind gusts. Source, radar indicated. Impact, expect damage to roofs, siding, and trees. Locations impacted include Beckley, Williamson, Madison, Welch, Logan, Clintwood, Grundy, Pineville, Hazy, Breaks Interstate, Davenport, John Flanagan Lake, Oak Hill, Mullins, Mount Hope, Mabscott, Oceana, Sophia, Chapmanville, and Gary. This includes the following highways: West Virginia Turnpike between mile markers 28 and 71. Interstate 64 in West Virginia between mile markers 120 and 137. Route 119 between mile markers 1 and 72. Route 19 between mile markers 1 and 10.
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0: 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Coming up, another No Talk triple play, including What Took You So Long from Jacob Hackworth. We'll kick it off with Luke Combs next.
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3: A woman and a man are involved in a car accident. Both of their cars are totally demolished. But amazingly, neither one of them are hurt. After they crawl out of their cars, the woman says, "So you're a man. Well, that's interesting. I'm a woman. Wow, just look at our cars. There's nothing left, but fortunately, we are unhurt. This must be a sign from God that we should meet and be friends and live together in peace for the rest of our days." "This must be a sign from God," the woman continued. "And look, here's another miracle. My car is completely demolished, but this bottle of wine didn't break. Surely God wants us to drink this wine and celebrate our good fortune." Then she hands the bottle to the man. The man nods his head in agreement, opens it up, drinks half of the bottle, then hands it back to the woman. The woman takes the bottle, immediately puts the cap back on, and hands it back to the man. The man says, "Aren't you having any?" The woman replies, "No, I think I'll just wait for the police."
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0: This is a flash flood warning for the following counties in West Virginia: Boone, Cabell, Conneaut, Lincoln, Putnam, and Wayne. Issued at 6:30 p.m. Eastern Daylight Time. The National Weather Service in Charleston has issued a flash flood warning for northern Boone County in central West Virginia, southeastern Cabell County in central West Virginia, central Conneaut County in central West Virginia, Lincoln County in central West Virginia, southwestern Putnam County in western West Virginia, northeastern Wayne County in western West Virginia, until 9:30 p.m. Eastern Daylight Time. At 6:30 p.m. Eastern Daylight Time, Doppler radar indicated thunderstorms producing heavy rain across the warned area. Between 0.5 and 1 inch of rain has fallen. Additional rainfall amounts up to 1 inch are possible in the warned area. Flash flooding is ongoing or expected to begin shortly. Hazard: flash flooding caused by thunderstorms. Source: radar indicated. Impact: flash flooding of small creeks and streams, urban areas, highways, streets and underpasses, as well as other poor drainage and low-lying areas. Some locations that will experience flash flooding include Charleston, Nitro, Madison, Hamlin, Jefferson, South Charleston, St. Albans, Dunbar, Chesapeake, Marmette, Bell, Cedar Grove, East Bank, Glasgow, Pratt, Alum Creek, Julian, Tornado and Institute. This includes the following highways: Interstate 77 in West Virginia between mile markers 96 and 106. Route 119 between mile markers 49 and 80. Interstate 64 in West Virginia between mile markers 48 and 57. West Virginia Turnpike between mile markers 73 and 95. Interstate 79 between mile markers 1 and 5. Repeating, a flash flood warning has been issued until 9:30 p.m. Eastern Daylight.
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0: Joe Nichols on 97.5 WQBE. Brooks and Dunn going to be in town at the Coliseum September 18th, bringing David Lee Murphy with them. Stacy from St. Albans, Kayla from Proctorville, they both won tickets for that show. 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
5: I'm Peter Rocks, it's Colin Archer. Let's check our mountain forecast. Radar continues to show waves of showers and storms advancing around the big Southern Plains heat dome, with waves of showers and storms moving in on us here this evening. Our rain chances at 90%, low at 70. Tomorrow, we're looking at a 55 to 60% chance of more showery, thundershowery weather, once again occurring at any time with a high of 91. Thursday, partly cloudy, will reduce down to a 35% chance of mainly afternoon evening storms and a high at 91. I'm Peter Rocks, it's Colin Archer at the weather station, 97.5 WQBE.

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0: Brantley Gilbert on 97.5 WQBE. I am Billy Brown. God bless you. Thank you so much for listening this afternoon. I hope you have a wonderful evening with your family, your friends, Murph, Jason Murphy, and 97.5 WQBE.
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2: A crowded field. I'm Lisa Lacera, Fox News. Polls now closed in South Carolina, where 9 Republicans are hoping for the nomination for U.S. Senate, including Darlene Graham, the sister of the late Senator Lindsey Graham, was appointed by the governor to fill the remainder of his term.
3: But she is not alone in competing for the seat today. There are 9 other Republicans running, and they are accusing her of not having enough experience for such a pivotal job. But she tells Fox she is ready for the spotlight.
4: I am certainly proud to have President Trump's endorsement, and I think that means a lot to South Carolinians.
3: Overnight, Congressman Ralph Norman, who's also competing for the Senate seat today, won the endorsement of South Carolina's former governor and presidential candidate Nikki Haley.
2: Fox's Mark Meredith in Lexington, South Carolina. In Wisconsin, Democratic Socialist Francesca Hong is considered the frontrunner in the nomination for governor. In Minnesota, Lieutenant Governor Peggy Flanagan, a progressive, is running for the nomination for an open house seat against centrist Congresswoman Angie Craig. A federal judge rules the U.S. Postal Service cannot restrict mail-in ballots, blocking an executive order by President Trump.
5: In her ruling, Judge Indira Telwani says the Postal Service may not enforce the order with respect to the midterm elections in November, writing the injunction is needed to prevent changing election rules so close to Election Day.
2: Fox's Jared Halpern at the White House. Other executive orders aiming to tighten election rules have also been blocked by courts. President Trump has called on Congress to pass the SAVE Act, which would require proof of citizenship and ID to vote. And the president calling on the Justice Department to take a second look at the reflecting pool case after charges were dropped against an ex-Olympian, David Hearn.
6: Fox has told DOJ officials are looking at a potential misdemeanor charge today for Hearn. We've reached out to his legal team.
2: Fox's David Spunt. 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
7: I'm on a new health journey. 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

0: 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We'll get you updated forecast with Alan Archer. How much more rain are we going to get today and tomorrow and the next day? We'll find out here in moments. But first, on this day back in 1989 in country music history, why'd you come in here looking like that? Was number one on the country charts, but who was it? 304-344-9700. 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

0: We are going to check in with Alan Archer. We're going to find out how much more rain is in the forecast as we head into the... I'll tell you, speaking of overnight hours, last night, me and my wife woke up like 3 or 4 times. That was an incredible storm last night. My goodness, I woke up at like 2 or 3 o'clock in the morning, and I thought somebody got shot. It was like, boom! My son woke up, and my dog went nuts. Wild, wild day in the world of West Virginia when it comes to weather. But let's get down to business. 1989, on this day in country music history, Why'd You Come Here Looking Like That by this country legend. Number one on the country charts. Who we talking about tonight? Hello.
1: Hey, brother, did you get an answer yet?
0: No, you got one?
1: Dolly Parton.
0: Dolly Parton. Absolutely right, Dolly Parton, man. What's your name, bud?
1: Joe Compton.
0: Joe, where are you from?
1: Oh, great, brother. A couple of times I've called in there. I'm sitting here listening to the radio, drinking a beer, enjoying the evening. The storm's going by.
0: Yeah.
1: But I remember this song very well. Didn't have to Google it.
0: Look at you.
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3: I'm Peter Rogers, Charlotte Archer. Let's check our mountain forecast. Radar continues to show waves of showers and storms advancing around the big southern plains heat dome, with waves of showers and storms moving in on us here this evening. Our rain chances at 90%, low at 70. Tomorrow, we're looking at a 55-60% chance of more showery, thundershowery weather, once again occurring at any time with a high of 91. Thursday, partly cloudy, will reduce down to a 35% chance of mainly afternoon and evening storms and a high at 91. I'm Peter Rogers, Charlotte Archer, with you. Weather station 97.5 WQBE.

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